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8: Jersey weather. Hi, Nor'easter Nick's latest forecast. Out the overnight, dropping into the low 60s. Tomorrow's highs in the upper 90s as a heat wave moves into our area later this week. Homedale right now, 77. Barnegat, 74. Boss HQ, 77.

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1: That is one of the songs that always reminds me, by the way, of Stan's, my favorite bar across from Yankee Stadium, the former house that Ruth built, actually. More across from that. Anyway, Stan's was open this past weekend, along with many of the bars along River Ave, as Jay-Z played not one, not two, but three nights. Bit of a hubbub last night as some people tried to rush the gates and got in without tickets, allegedly, prompting a lockdown of the stadium, delaying Jay-Z's show last night. I mean, he was supposed to be on between 9 and 9:30. He didn't go on until 12:20 at night. But the people that did stick around and got inside to witness the show saw history. A number of big-time special guests, including Jay's wife, Beyonce, and Rihanna, who performed two songs, says that she misses performing on stage and had the crowd lit. That might be the highlight from last night as far as the guest performers. Rihanna coming out of practical semi-retirement. We'll see if, when we get a new album and maybe even a tour from her. But great to see her on stage last night with Jay-Z at Yankee Stadium late into the night. More of the Ralphie Radio Show on the way. It's The Boss.
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107.1 The Boss, in between Bon Jovi's run at the world's most famous arena. Alex Warren going to be performing on Wednesday nights. A lot of stuff happening in the city this week. A lot is an understatement, to be honest.

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5: Jersey weather. Minor Easternix latest forecast dropping into the low 60s on the overnight. Tomorrow's highs in the upper 90s as this heat wave comes into our neck of the woods. Howell has 76, Barnegat Light 72, Boss HQ 74.

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1071 The Boss. Speaking of Danger Zone, have you seen the latest photos of Tom Cruise in his upcoming film? We got to talk about this within 12 minutes with the Ralphie Report here on 1071 The Boss.

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2: What's really going on with this new Tom Cruise film? It's called Digger. He plays Digger Rockwell. It's a dark comedy. And Digger Rockwell is an aging business tycoon with gray hair, a paunchy stomach, and a thick southern accent. This from my colleagues at USA Today. And look at it. I mean, you know who Tom Cruise looks like? He looks like Elvis's manager in these photos. This is crazy. When's the film coming out? It doesn't say on here. It's coming out soon. I've heard some buzz about this, and I think at CinemaCon earlier this year, he was there promoting it as well. Tom Cruise has been nominated for an Oscar, hasn't won. Maybe this is his ticket. A lot of good performances already coming this year. This could be one of them as well, the dark comedy Digger. We'll be on the lookout for that, I think, later this year. More of the Ralphie Radio Show on the way. 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

107.1 The Boss, a lot of love for Rocky. Tonight, Netflix, Home Run Derby, and of course tomorrow, the All-Star Game in Philly on Fox. It's The Boss.

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3: Jersey weather. All right, our Eastern Knicks latest forecast out the overnight, dropping into the low 60s tomorrow. Highs in the upper 90s for your Tuesday. Kingsburg, 73. Bayville, 71. Boss HQ, 73.

107.1 The Boss. My feed has been filled with Bon Jovi videos from what, the first two nights now? We've gotten two or three? I've lost track. It's already been a crazy week, and it's only Monday night. And we got a whole lot more left this week, that's for sure. Sure, including some more Bon Jovi shows, actually. 107.1 The Boss.

107 One The Boss, 99.7 FM. Got to see Lenny Kravitz live once, opening for Guns N' Roses. What a show. That was like, wow. That might have been like 10 years ago now. Wow. Time flies when you're having fun. I was still at WPLJ, of course. Show, of course, was at MetLife Stadium. Pre-gamed on the Upper West Side where I was living. Took NJ Transit over. Yeah, that was a good one. Anyways, Lenny now on 107.1 The Boss.

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0: 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Hey there. 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
1: 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It's our way of saying thanks for listening to 107.1 The Boss. 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
2: Jersey weather. Right, nor'easter Nick's latest forecast out. The overnight dropping into the low 60s tomorrow. Highs in the upper 90s for your Tuesday. Keensburg, 73. Bayville, 71. Boss HQ, 73.

When the Boss Funny, we played Ordinary earlier from Alex Warren. And Luke Combs, I guess, climbing up the charts now with his cover of that song, Ordinary. Just like he did with this song. I mean, he knows how to choose them, I guess. Knows what suits his voice, right? Tracy

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In Point Pleasant, it's 107.1 Boss 99.7 Hunter Farman Tuesday morning. Let's get it started with Mr.

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Ubistack. Just a few weeks ago, they put out their first new song in 10 years. It's called How Do You Sleep? And they'll be out in Camden on the 16th, the Freedom Mortgage Pavilion. 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
2: Good morning. I'm Valerie Seagraves. The lead balloon hanging over Lavalette and Toms River. The proposed changes to traffic on 35. APP.com has this. As the plan would have it, the changes include making both sides of the highway two-way traffic and requiring motorists to back into parking spaces. The area, a three-mile stretch from Barnegat Avenue in the Ortley Beach neighborhood to West Channel Way in Lavalette. Two people are in custody after a stolen SUV plows into their Staten Island home. ABC News reports the pair of carjackers crashing into the house trying to make their getaway along the narrow streets around Grasmere and Mosel Ave, losing control at the corner.
3: He had to be going really fast. I'm surprised he missed that Christmas tree that they planted years ago.
2: Thankfully, no one injured. The family was inside, the perps in cuffs. The diarrhea bug that can lay you flat for months is spreading, prompting Taco Bell to take lettuce, guac, pico, and other suspect items off its menu. An outbreak of cyclosporiasis during the summer months is not unusual, but the size of this one is attracting attention. Superwash your veggies at home and cook what you can. And 16 Nobel laureates joined the call, along with leading economists and AI researchers, warning an economic transformation greater than the Industrial Revolution and on a vastly shorter timeline is happening because artificial intelligence is becoming radically more powerful. The statement from the think tank at Stanford calls for stricter policies managing the accelerating growth of the technology. The statement signed by more than 200 economists and AI research organizations around the world. In our next report at 6, a pilot with no arms gets a special set of wings custom built by an Ocean County man. Do you know who he is? We'll tell you about that. I'm Valerie Seagraves on 107.1, The Boss.
4: Well, good morning, everybody. And as you travel around this morning, we're in pretty good shape so far on the parkway, 195 on 33 on the

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1071 The Boss 99.7. It's Hunter Farman getting out for the morning. Greg T in the morning with Rochelle is headed your way next. They'll have the Tuesday fun headed your way. 7:10 is game time. Your chance to win tickets, passes. I don't know what they have this morning, so we'll have to find out together. It's The Boss.

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2: Good morning. It's 6 o'clock. I'm Valerie Seagraves. A pilot with no arms now has a special set of wings thanks to someone right here at the shore who has built the first ever airplane specifically designed for pilots to fly with only their feet. The project is a collaboration with Jessica Cox, the world's first licensed armless pilot. The modified aircraft nickname, the Impossible Airplane, built by Dr. Robert Newman. He's known as Bob the Builder, former president of Ocean County's Experimental Aircraft Association. He's helped build over 12 airplanes, this one the first that he or anyone in aviation history has constructed specifically for pilots without arms. The proposed changes to traffic on Route 35 through Ocean County not being received well at all. APP.com has this. As the plan would have it, the changes include making both sides of the highway two-way traffic and requiring motorists to back into parking spaces. The area, a three-mile stretch from Barnegat Avenue in the Ortley Beach neighborhood to West Channel Way in La Valette. Opponents say, why spend the money on this when the state's in budget crisis all the time? 16 Nobel laureates joined the call, along with leading economists and AI researchers, mourning an economic transformation greater than the Industrial Revolution and on a vastly shorter timeline is happening, all because artificial intelligence is becoming radically more powerful. The statement from the think tank at Stanford calls for deeper research and stricter policies managing the accelerating growth of the technology. The statement's been signed by more than 200 economists and AI research organizations around the world. Falling gas prices likely cut inflation last month. Data centers driving up tech costs, however. This in a Bloomberg report. The latest inflation report's due out today. A recent study shows North Carolina already has more than 70 data centers and dozens more will be under construction. And a tourist with his grandson at Yellowstone's recovering from surgery today after being tossed into the air by an attacking bison. A local photographer who couldn't distract the charging animal did the next thing he knew how to, and that was shoot the video.
3: Look out, a bison!
4: The bison was pumping his legs and pumping his head and exhibiting very aggressive behavior.
2: ABC has this. There were other people around even closer than the two that were attacked. The beast just picked them out. The little boy wasn't hurt. The grandfather will recover. A bison is one of the fastest land mammals in North America. It can run 35 to 40 miles an hour. In our next report at 6:30, local officials say prep for the heat. Advisories going up for another round of triple digit real feels. That's easy for you to say this morning, isn't it? We'll tell you about that. I'm Valerie Seagraves on 107.1 The Boss.
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0: Jersey traffic and weather
1: together.
2: Well, again, good morning, everybody. And as you begin to travel out there now, we got a couple of problems for you to worry about on 287. First of all, southbound coming into exit 8 in Piscataway. There's a two-car accident. Most of it's, in fact, all of it's up on the grass. But they do have the left lane closed as well. One of the cars looks pretty heavily damaged, so there might be some injuries involved with this thing. So anyway, 287 southbound, just south of exit 8 in Piscataway. Two-car accident, left lane, and it's up on the median strip as well. Also on Route 35 in Hazlet at Hazlet Avenue, you've got a gas main problem there. That's still in the process of being cleared up and out of the way. A mass transit, Jersey Transit, running right on or close to schedule. I'm Joe Nolan with Traffic 107.1 The Boss.
3: Today's a good beach day. No matter where you go up and down the shoreline, you're going to be greeted by good weather. Middle 80s for highs on the sand. Partly to mostly sunny skies. No rain or adverse weather. Moderate chance of rip currents, though. Going into tomorrow, it's going to be brutal. Feeling like it's over 105 degrees. We keep sunshine locked in. Thunderstorms get here by the end of the week. In the Norcast Weather Center, I'm Royster Nick.
4: All right, let's get into it. It's your Boss Sports Update. Major League Baseball Home Run Derby was in action last night. That is the prelim to the 96th annual All-Star Game, which starts tonight. Your champion, it's Jordan Walker from the St. Louis Cardinals. He hit 13 homers. Kyle Schwarber from the Phillies hit 10 at second place. And in third place, it's Wilson Contreras of the St. Louis Cardinals. Rounding out your top 10, it was New York Yankees Ben Rice, who hit 7 dingers himself. Which brings us to your Boss Sports lineup for tonight. And like I just got done saying, there's nothing else on in sports unless you're really into the Major League Baseball All-Star Game, which is their 96th annual. That'll be live from Citizen Bank Park in Philadelphia. First pitch, 8 o'clock, and that is on Fox. And that does it, guys. Rochelle and I kick off your Tuesday morning show right after this.
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0: 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And without any further ado, let's go around the room and introduce everybody. Of course, we've got Valerie Seagraves here to the right of me. Good morning.
1: Good morning, GT.
0: Yes. And of course, in Michigan, at our Michigan studios, it is none other than Roche.

0: good morning.
1: Good morning.
0: Yes, and coming in off the traffic chopper, it is Joe Nolan getting ready to give us some traffic report. He'll be in the studio in just a second. Yes, Valerie?
2: I think we're all ready to go. We could be anyway. How are you feeling?
0: I'm doing all right. On a, for a Tuesday, I don't know what it is. I got up early this morning, got into the shower, had my coffee.
2: You didn't spill it?
0: Nope, the animals started coming alive. Nope, and I felt like it's good. I even got here with no traffic. And you know what I love about coming here? I love driving when there's no cars behind me, no cars in front of you. You're the only one on the road. It's beautiful out there. It really is. So I really, that was my driving in story today. Joe Nolan, good morning. I hear you, buddy.
3: How you doing?
0: Is traffic light already today?
3: Yeah, no, actually, there's a couple of things out there.
0: Let's not get into it now. I know. Just checking.
3: I'm good. Everything over here is going pretty good this morning, in fact.
0: That's good.
3: Yeah.
0: Hopefully, it'll be a good day.
2: He's over there sitting on the traffic stool. He hasn't fallen off of it yet.
3: Oh, man.
0: All right.
3: As I've been telling you, my in-laws, my wife's family's been in town for the last couple of days. And last night, we went out to dinner and got home. And I was ready to pass out when I walked. Not because I was drinking or anything. I was just so tired. And then sat down and then watched Ben Rice stink up the home run derby.
0: And then
3: went up to bed, but boy, I was exhausted. And then so today, I don't know what we're doing today, but
0: I was just gonna say, what's on the agenda for today?
3: No clue. I haven't been instructed yet.
0: All right. Listen, phone lines are open, 732-774-4444. If you'd like to be our very first caller of the day, we actually have something to give away. Yesterday, I cannot even believe it. Valerie, can I have that book
2: this?
0: Over there?
2: Yep.
0: Thank you very much. And so yesterday, we were told that we now have our very first caller of the day contest to give away, a prize. We have, it's a family five-pack of passes to the 1071 The Boss VIP night at Jenkinson's Boardwalk in Point Pleasant Beach, and that'll go down on July the 27th. So if you'd like to be our very first caller of the day, that is what I will award you. There you go. So Valerie Seagraves going around the room.
2: Yep.
0: How was your day like yesterday? What's your day like today?
2: I had a good day yesterday because I spent a couple of hours working, but I think the result's going to be amazing because I'm going to have a couple of podcasts.
0: Get out of here.
2: That are going to... Well, first of all, let me give a shout out to everybody that has stepped up to make this happen. My friend Bill with 1L Rosen, who's the chief of EMS in Neptune.
0: Okay.
2: So he and I have been working on this. We have Don Colarusso and Mike Bascom, special ops with the answer teams in Neptune. Those are the people that do the water rescues.
0: All right.
2: We've got Mike Dilio with the Neptune Township Emergency Management, Dr. Harry Koplovich, who's with Jersey Shore University Medical Center, Jamie Doyle, Ocean Grove Beach Patrol, Tim Courtenhouse, paramedic supervisor for Neptune Township.
0: Yeah.
2: All of these people are coming together, and we're going to do two podcasts, one on beach and pool safety, because...
0: Okay.
2: If you swim at the pool, that's one thing. But
0: sure.
2: If you swim at the beach,
0: totally different.
2: Yeah, you've got these sneaker waves. You've got the rip currents. You've got to know what to do. And every summer, I'm so frustrated.
0: Hmm.
2: People, we have all these drowning accidents.
0: That's right,
2: so,
0: we do.
2: Chief Rosen and I have been talking about it for a few weeks, and it finally just all gelled. And so we were on the phone talking to all these really great people who are so behind this, because not only do we have to teach water safety, we have to keep reminding people. And you know what? All you big dum-dums, just don't go in the water when the red flags are out.
0: That's
2: seriously.
0: Right. No, you're right. So now, what is the podcast going to be called?
2: Well, it's Jersey Shore Matters.
0: I see. So you're going to do two episodes on your podcast.
2: Yep.
0: Gotcha. Well, that's very interesting, Valerie. Yep. It really is. Very cool.
2: I'm excited because...
0: You should be.
2: That's a lot of people showing up for me. And
0: you did a lot of work to get that done.
2: And Bill did it, too.
0: Absolutely.
2: Yeah, Chief Rosen.
0: So check it out. Check out... what is it called again?
2: Jersey Shore Matters.
0: That is the podcast you check out. All right, Rochelle, going around the room, and good morning to you. And by the way, again, guys, I still have your family five-pack of passes to give away for the very first caller of the day. But before we get to that, Rochelle, how was your day yesterday? What's your day like today?
4: My day was good yesterday. It was kind of a chill day. I did a lot of cleaning, which was good. It was very much needed. When I say cleaning, like I cleaned baseboards, I cleaned walls, I cleaned floor, like I deep cleaned. So that was good. I did that. And then Grayson and I watched the baseball home run derby, which I know this is going to be surprising, but

0: I've never watched the Home Run Derby. I had no idea. And so Grace,
1: you're not alone. I don't pay attention.
2: I went to one.
1: Yeah. Oh, you were, yeah. we went to one?
2: Yeah, they had it in Atlanta.
1: Get out of here.
2: I was with CNN, yeah. So I went to the whole thing. That was so much fun.
3: It is fun when you're there, yeah.
1: I haven't had any interest in the Home Run Derby in maybe like 15 years. I have no interest. But tell me all about it, though, Rochelle.
0: Yeah, no, I mean, I actually really, I mean, I love sports, so I really enjoyed watching it. But yeah. It was funny because Grayson is so, he's so sweet. He's 10, and he gets all of his sports, baseball, whatever, all of his knowledge comes from, like, these videos that he sees on social media. So whenever he tells me something, I take it with a grain of salt because I'm like, I don't know if that's true, but he is like very confident that it's true. And so I'm asking him because I'm just trying to engage. I'm like, I have no idea what we're doing here. Is this like, how are the people picked? How many are there? And he's telling me, and like, as he's doing it, I have to Google every time because I'm like, I don't think that's right.
1: Right.
0: I don't think that's right. But surprisingly, he was like pretty spot on most of the things. However, he thought that Bryce Harper, yeah, he was like, oh, he's won the last 5 years. I'm like, that wasn't right. But it's funny because just every time he tells me something, I have to like sit there and Google, like,
1: yeah.
0: Is this true? Is this right? I don't know what to do as a mom because like, do I correct him? Do I tell him like, nope, you're not right? Like,
1: but it's nice that you had a nice, nice conversation. Yeah. You were able to sit there and watch the game with them. You know, I think that's really neat. It was just, you know, that's family bonding at its best. Watching the Home Run Derby.
0: So it was a lot of fun. And that was basically my day. And then today, you know, it's going to be hot.
1: So I'm hoping
0: to spend some time outside or by the water or something. I don't know. I got to get outside because I was inside and I can't look at any more walls or baseboards. I need some fresh air today.
1: I get that. All right, guys, let's do it. Let's go to our very first caller of the day on line one. Hello, who's this? Good morning to you.
4: Good morning.
1: Hi.
4: Me?
1: What's your name?
4: Oh, Kathy.
1: Hi, Kathy. Where are you calling us from?
4: Hi, Greg T. I'm calling from Edison.
1: Kathy, guess what? You know what you did?
4: I just won that pack up for Point Pleasant.
1: You certainly did because you're our very first caller of the day. But you know what, Kathy? You're not going to get away with it just like that. No.
4: I have to do something.
1: Yes, you do.
2: Always.
1: It's time to get to know Kathy. Yes, it is.
2: Oh, Tino, don't. Please
1: get to know you.
2: Oh, Kathy, I'm so sorry.
1: Get to know all about you.
0: Oh, we're very sorry.
1: Kathy, tell us, what do you do for a living?
4: Greg, I live in Edison, and you want to know how beautiful it is to visit Edison?
1: Yes, tell me.
4: Even though you're not allowed to say that anymore?
1: Yeah, I hear it's gorgeous. It's a great time to take a great place to take a vacation.
4: No, never.
1: Yeah. So what do you do for a living, Kathy?
4: My question is, what do I do for a living? Is that what you said?
1: Yeah. What do you do?
4: I work at America's Auto Auction.
1: Oh, very nice.
3: That's cool.
1: That's really cool. How do you like working there?
4: I've been in the auction business 40 years, so I guess it's okay.
1: Very nice.
2: You know, those auctions can get pretty dicey sometimes. Yeah. Those guys are... throwing up cards and yelling and fisticuffs and cats and dogs living together. It's mayhem.
4: They're fun.
1: Kathy, are you married, divorced, single?
4: Okay, no.
1: I'm just getting to know her. I'm getting to know her.
4: 30 years. I have 4 kids.
1: Tell us about the kids. What are their names?
4: Okay. Joey, Anthony, Jenna, Michael.
1: All right. And what do they do for a living?
4: So Joseph is getting married in April, and he is a rental... something for Penske, manager something for Penske.
1: Well, that's really cool working for Penske. That's nice. And he's getting married. Yes. I think that's pretty good.
4: And he's getting married and he bought a house in Milltown and he's all set. I'm done with him.
1: Wow, that's really good. Good for you.
0: Perfect.
1: Good for you.
0: Wash your hands.
1: Very good. All right, Kathy. Well, listen, thank you very much for having fun with us and thank you for being our very first caller of the day. You're welcome.
2: Yeah, I'm so sorry he grilled you like a tuna fish, but that's just what he does.
4: That's okay. It's good. I'll call back tomorrow. We'll go on to the next child.
1: Oh my God, there's always more. All right, Kathy. Well, thank you very much. Hold on, Kathy. I'll come back and take your information in just a second, all right?
4: Thank you.
1: All right, hold on a second.
2: You know what, T? If that had been a guy on the phone, they would have hung up on you. I was like, stop it.
1: You got to get to know him.
3: Tickets.
1: Oh, come on.
2: Right, Joe.
1: Well, there you go. All right, Joe Nolan, let's do it. Give me some traffic now.
3: All right, well, 287, that earlier accident that was there right around the area of exit 8, that has now been cleared. Completely out of the way. No delay left over, so that's gone. Southbound Route 35. 65, though, Hazlitt Avenue and Hazlitt again, they're still working on that gas main. So as a result, the right lane is going to be out of service. And that's a really busy area right there. So you might end up with a lot of extra traffic in that general vicinity this morning. Other than that, we're good. Parkway, Turnpike, 33, 34.

0: We're all moving along, and New Jersey Transit trains, they are on or close to schedule. I'm Joe Nolan with traffic. 107.1 The Boss.
1: Thanks, Joe. Appreciate it.
0: Yep.
1: Nor'easter Nick, you are up.
2: Wish I could tell you that it's going to be a terrific Tuesday. And for some of you, if you like summer weather, sure, it is. But it's going to be hotter than yesterday. Temperatures topping out around 90 degrees or so. And then we just build on that for Wednesday, up near 100, feeling like it's 105 to 110. So make sure that you are hydrated and staying in the shade as often as possible. In the Dorcast Weather Center, I'm Nor'easter Nick.
1: All right, Rochelle, it's just you and I now. So 7:10, it's game time. What are we doing today, Rochelle?
3: It's Tuesday, so we're playing Top That.
1: Top That. That's right. It is very simple. And at 7:10, when we play Top That, we've got tickets for you to go see John Mellencamp. He'll be at the PNC Bank Arts Center in Homedale on July the 25th. So we're going to hook you up, and we'll do that at 7:10. So now run along, go get your coffee, go do what you got to go do. I'm going to go talk to Kathy and get her information. All right, guys, that does it. It's a Tuesday morning officially.
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0: 1071, the Boston 99.7 down in South Jersey. And we are coming up on our 6:30 news headlines with Valerie Seagraves. We'll check your traffic again. It's all coming up. But in the meantime, Rochelle and I are going back and forth on what kind of question we should ask the boss audience at 8 o'clock. Now, if you're not with us, what we do at 8 o'clock is it's called the question of the day. And we just throw it out there to the audience. You know, we go around the room here and we kind of, you know, all chime in. And Rochelle always gives us the question, and then we throw it out to you, the boss audience. Today, we're tooling around with this story that's coming out of New Jersey. Evidently, the New Jersey Senate voted to pass a bill, Bill 3195 here in New Jersey. So get ready, New Jerseyans, to cut down on unnecessary plastic waste. They're going to be making it harder for restaurants to hand out single-use utensils and condiment packets. All right.
1: Yeah, it's called the Skip the Stuff Law.
0: Right.
1: And it's going into effect on August 1st. So it is something that's happening. And the law is basically not, it's not saying that you're not going to get the stuff.
0: Right.
1: It's saying that you have to basically ask for it. So if you don't ask for it, they're not going to include utensils. They're not going to include condiments. And so it's just another, it's another annoyance, I feel like the stupid plastic bags. Like,
0: oh,
1: just
0: yeah.
1: Give me my spork. Just give me my spork. I want the spork.
0: You know what's so funny about this whole plastic thing? And listen, we all understand, you know, plastics are an issue. We get it. But you know what? Everything.

0: Everything around you is made of some sort of plastic. If you're in your car right now, half of your car is plastic. Okay? Mm-hmm. Right now in the studio, I'm looking at, I don't know, 1, 2, 3, 4, 5, 6 monitors right now, and six monitors are made of plastic.
1: Right, but right.
0: Valerie Seagraves in the newsroom. Valerie.
1: Yeah, yeah. Did you know there's plastic in your chewing gum?
0: There's plastic in chewing gum.
1: Yes.
0: I didn't know that.
1: Yes.
0: So there, I mean, we have plastic everywhere right now. Our news and notes that are up in front of me are
1: plastic.
0: On plastic, right. Everything plastic. Around us is plastic. So they keep on doing these ridiculous things like plastic ketchup packets when everything else is still plastic. It makes no sense. I mean, people at the cash registers are pressing plastic buttons. It's plastic everywhere.
1: I just say this?
0: Yes.
1: I always ask for no utensils and no condiments, and I get them anyway. what do you do with that?
0: That's a whole nother question. You're right, Val. It's a whole nother question there. But I mean, so that's what I'm saying, folks. We're trying to cut down these plastics, but it's around us everywhere.
1: Mm-hmm.
0: So then taking away, you know, plastic condiments or plastic forks and knives and spoons, unless we ask for it. You know, here's the other thing. If we're driving down the road and I forgot to ask for a fork and I need one, I'm not going back. Now I don't have any. So now I'm really mad. Right.
1: Eat it with your fingers.
0: You might eat my fingers. All right, guys. So listen, we and Rochelle are going to go back and forth. We are going to try to figure out what the question of the day is going to be, are surrounded by this new Senate bill that New Jersey is getting ready to install as of August the 1st. And until then, we got Valerie Seagraves. Val, you ready for some news headlines?
1: Let's do it.
0: Let's go.
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2: Right now.
1: Good morning. It's 6:31. I'm Valerie Seagraves. The 107.1 Boss News Update is powered by Earth Treasures Jewelers. 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This heat means a day at the beach. Where's the best beach for good etiquette? 2 in Cape May County and 1 right here in Monmouth County, Neptune's own Ocean Grove. APP.com asked and answered with respondents saying, what makes or breaks a great beach day? Respect for personal space, noise, overcrowding, cleanliness. The 2 in Cape May County, The Cove, and South End beaches in Avalon. Keeping cool in the heat that is ahead, Monmouth and Ocean counties will have cooling stations up and running. And this time, forecasters say there will be some relief at the beach and in spots on the boardwalks, especially in Asbury.
4: The small little water park is great for kids, so we came out here to just have a good time and stay cool.
1: A heat advisory remains in effect. The worst of it is coming on Wednesday. Falling gas prices likely cut inflation last month, but data centers continue to drive up tech costs. This in a Bloomberg report. The latest inflation numbers are due out today. A recent study shows North Carolina already has more than 70 data centers and dozens more set to be under construction. And a pilot with no arms now has a special set of wings thanks to someone right here at the shore who has built the first ever airplane specifically designed for pilots to fly with only their feet. The modified aircraft, nicknamed the Impossible Airplane, built by Dr. Robert Newman. He's known as Bob the Builder, former president of Ocean County's Experimental Aircraft Association. The project's in collaboration with Jessica Cox, the world's first licensed armless pilot. In our next report at 7, that diarrhea bug that's got everyone parked on the thrones, prompting Taco Bell to make changes, like Taco Bell isn't enough alone to keep you parked on the throne. We'll tell you about that. I'm Valerie Seagraves on 107.1 The Boss.
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3: Jersey traffic and weather
2: together.
5: Well, if you're heading northbound on the parkway, it's still in very good shape. You don't have any real major issues. In fact, no minor issues all the way on up at or above the speed limit right up to the Driscoll Bridge.

0: to the Driscoll Bridge. If you're heading over onto the Jersey Turnpike, same thing. All the way up to the airport, we look to be in pretty good shape. A little bit of a brake check around Interchange 13, but nothing terrible. You are slow on Route 9, just north of Route 18, and then also further on up on Route 18 as you come on up to the New Jersey Turnpike. But other than that, everything else seems to be rolling right along. Again, don't forget, we do have that problem on Route 35 up at Hazlitt Avenue in Hazlitt. Again, they're working on a gas main, and Mass Transit, Jersey Transit trains are on or close. I'm Joe Nolan with traffic, 107.1 The Boss.
1: Good morning, everybody. Very happy Tuesday to you. It's going to start getting hotter today with temperatures topping out around 90 degrees. Plenty of sunshine out there. Humidity remains manageable, so that is good news. Humidity tick, tick, tick all the way up by tomorrow. Dew points probably about 72. Real feel numbers above 105 degrees. It's going to be brutally hot tomorrow. Still hot on Thursday and Friday, but the humidity will be backing on down, so that's good news. This forecast is brought to our friends at Steel Pier, Atlantic City's number one family destination.
2: All right, Nick, thank you very much. Let's get into it. It's your Boss Sports Update. It's me, Greg T. Nothing on last night unless you were really into the Major League Baseball Home Run Derby. It is the prelim to the 96th annual All-Star Game, which goes on tonight. Your 2026 Home Run Derby champion is Jordan Walker of the St. Louis Cardinals, who hit 13 homers. Number two was your Philadelphia Phillies, Kyle Schwarber. And coming in third, it's Wilson Contreras, also from the St. Louis Cardinals. The only highlight for us locally here was New York Yankees' Ben Rice, who rounded out the top 10 with 7 homers himself. Which brings us to your Boss Sports lineup for tonight. There's really nothing there unless you're into the 96th annual Major League Baseball All-Star Game. It'll be live from Citizens Bank Park in Philadelphia. First pitch, 8 o'clock, and that's on Fox. And that does it. That is your Boss Sports Update. Rochelle and I are back right after this.
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0: 107.1. It's the boss. Good morning, guys. Greg T in the morning with Rochelle. And, you know, Rochelle and I are just going back and forth with all of these ridiculous things that are, you know, that the state of New Jersey tries to, you know, put into law. You know, and now they're going to outlaw ketchup packets and plastic forks and knives and spoons. And
1: I'm my ketchup.
0: I'm going back and forth with Rochelle, and I'm looking here just around the studio. And you guys can do this at home. Do you know how many things are made of plastic? The push pins that are on our bulletin board are made of plastic. The mouse, our computer mouse, is made of plastic. The mic flags that have the logos of 107.1 The Boss are plastic.
1: Yeah, I mean,
0: we can't stop it.
1: Everything is plastic.
0: And right.
1: The thing that I'm frustrated about, and if I'm just being semi-serious, yeah, is like when I go to eat, right, I have to basically beg for packets anyway. Like, I ask for ketchup and you give me two.
0: Yeah, that's like you're
1: already conserving. I already asked for it. You're only giving me two. Like, it's your right own personal stock.
0: Yeah.
1: Give me the ketchup. I need the ketchup. Give me the ketchup. I don't know. What's the problem?
0: Your phone case that you have right now is made of plastic. Okay. There are plastics all around us on a daily basis. It doesn't matter about cutting back on forks and spoons and plastic knives and ketchup packets. The microphones that our politicians use to tell us about these are made of plastic. Everything around
1: us. Their point is, though, that like these are things that are being put into the landfills more often. So like that's the point. Like, obviously all these things are made of plastic, but we're not throwing away mic flags every day. And these are things that are being thrown away and not recycled and you know, put in every single day use. So I understand like the reasoning for wanting to cut down on it or to have to ask for it, but like, it's just, it's silly. It's one mm-hmm. of those things like the plastic bag law that we have now,
0: right,
1: that like people are going to use it anyway. They have it anyway. And I understand the point of it. I really do. But like, it's just,
0: I don't. So I'm glad that you do. Cause I don't understand the point of it whatsoever.
1: Like,
0: I'm glad that you do.
1: Like, our microphones are made of all of this stuff is made of plastic, yeah, but we're not throwing that away every day. Those are things that we're using and we're continuously using. Our computers we're using.
0: I have plastic garbage bags that go to the landfill every single day.
1: And that's the thing. Like, my garbage bag is made of plastic and I'm throwing that away. So
0: every
1: day. Are we going to ban those and have bamboo bags? Like, what are we doing?
0: Right.
1: What are we doing here?
0: Right.
1: Give me my ketchup.
0: Doesn't make
1: Stop
0: any sense.
1: Stop skipping on the ketchup.
0: It really
1: Stop
0: doesn't.
1: It.
0: Yeah. All right, guys. So as we continue these ridiculous laws, we're going to turn that into our 8 o'clock question of the day, though. A ridiculous law that you would put into effect. Like, let's say you don't like toes. So you're going to ban flip-flops. Okay. So that's going to be the stupid law that you would put into effect if you were. Right, that's seriously. That's what we're doing today. 8 o'clock. The stupid thing that you would put into law if you were part of the government. That's what we're doing.
1: All right.
0: All right, here we go. It's community bulletin board time. And Rochelle, kick it off for us.
1: Joe, what did you say? We don't get that anywhere else?
2: That you don't get this anywhere else.
0: That's right. That's right. Only here. Great team with Rochelle.
2: Here.
0: That's right.
1: That's right. All right. The community bulletin board is brought to you by Monmouth Park Racetrack. It's summer's biggest party, highlighted by Monmouth Park's biggest race, Dressed to Impress for Haskell Days on Saturday, July 18th. If you head over to 107.1 The Boss right now and click on events, you're going to see all the things that are going on in July and where the Boss Roadies are going to be. And that is next week is the Monmouth County Fair is kicking off. And we're going to be there two different nights. We're going to be there on Wednesday and on Friday from 8 to 10 p.m. both nights. You can be there with the Boss Roadies. You can spin to win. They're going to have great prizes, concert tickets, lotto tickets. And plus, I mean, you could enjoy the Monmouth County Fair with the Ferris wheel and the cotton candy and the live music. I mean, and it's hopefully it'll be another week like this week where it's just hot and gorgeous.

0: and so much fun. And then Saturday, we're going to be at Monmouth Park for the Italian Festival and Wine Tasting. And that's going to be amazing. I've been to that every year that they've had it. It is so much fun.
1: They're
0: so
1: doing that during the Haskell?
0: So that's on the 25th. So the 25th so the Haskell is on July 18th. So that's this weekend.
1: This
0: Saturday. Yep. And then next Saturday is the Italian Festival and Wine Tasting. So like, just go to Monmouth Park Racetrack every single weekend. There's something going on. So.
1: Yeah, there is.
2: You ever been to the Haskell? You ever been to the Haskell?
1: I've never been there. Never.
0: I have. Yeah.
2: It's like the Kentucky Derby.
1: Really?
2: Yeah. All the women dress up, put hats on and all that. Yeah.
1: Oh, that's so cool.
2: It's really fun. Mm-hmm. It's very fun.
1: I got to make my way over. I've never done it before. Never. Never been a part of it.
2: Big crowd. 20,000, 25,000 people. It's big.
1: Wow. That is incredible.
0: Huge.
2: Yep.
1: Wow. It's huge. All right, we move on. It is happening at O Street Beach in Seaside Park. It starts tomorrow at 5 o'clock. It is Kites on the Beach. You can enjoy professional kite flyers, music, and bubbles. And again, this is in Seaside Park. So what you want to do for more details, you want to go to seasideparknj.org. 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
0: All right, then starting tomorrow and running through Sunday, it's the Ocean County Fair, and that's happening at Robert J. Miller Air Park in Berkeley Township. You can enjoy rides, foods, local vendors, music, live animals, and so much more. For all the details on that one, go to oceancountyfair.org.
1: All right, this is Movies on the Beach. Who doesn't love that? Rochelle, I know that you love Movies on the Beach.
0: I actually just went to a movie on the beach last weekend. I watched Lilo and Stitch. It was very cute.
1: That's nice.
0: It was very cute.
1: All right. This is at the 7th Avenue Beach in Belmar, and it's happening tomorrow night. Starting at dusk, enjoy a viewing of A Cinderella Story. You can bring your own beach chairs and blankets and head on down to Belmar Beach. And for more information, you want to log on to Facebook, and you want to go to Belmar, New Jersey on Facebook for more details. Belmar, New Jersey on Facebook for your Movies on the Beach happening tomorrow night. All right, Rochelle, tell them, how do they get their information into us so we can put it into our next community bulletin board?
0: You can text it to me directly at 732-774-4444. You can go to 1071theboss under contacts and find my email there. And of course, you can always go to 1071theboss on Facebook and on Instagram and send a direct message.
1: There you go. It is very simple, just like that. And we will talk about what's going on in and around your town soon. Joe Nolan, the microphone that you're using is made of plastic as well. There's plastic pieces in there. Here you go. Yeah.
2: All kinds of plastic.
1: So if you didn't have that, you wouldn't have a microphone. We couldn't do traffic. We couldn't tell anybody.
2: Couldn't tell anybody either.
1: No. Yeah. How are the roads, Joe?
2: All right, Route 35 southbound coming down to Hazlett Avenue. And Hazlett, again, that gas main break, that's still in the process of being repaired. Again, the right lane is going to be out of service on the southbound side of Route 35. And, of course, a little bit of rubbernecking on the northbound side. But there's always delays up there in Hazlett with all those traffic lights. We're also going to be looking at a pretty decent day, at least so far, on the northbound side of the parkway. Turnpike, though, starting to slow down northbound. Once you get north of 13 up to 13A, getting up to the airport. Also on Route 18, a lot of heavy traffic today in East Brunswick as you get through Old Bridge Turnpike. A little bit of a delay there. And then on Route 9, just north of Route 18, again, all the usual stuff. And Mass Transit. At the 611 out of Trenton, due in New York at 7:53. That train was canceled. I'm Joe Nolan with traffic. 1071 The Boss.
1: Thanks, Joe. Appreciate it. Yep. Nor'easter Nick, you are up, buddy.
3: Tons of sunshine out there on your Tuesday, making for a terrific Tuesday. Humidity is going to remain manageable as those dew points are generally in the lower 60s. That's good. Tomorrow, not the case. Sticky, humid, uncomfortable. Keep sunshine locked in, so that's good. Thursday, Friday, Saturday, we turn unsettled with thunderstorm chances returning. In the Norcast Weather Center, I'm Nor'easter Nick.
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0: 107.1. It's the Boss, 99.7 down in South Jersey, all the way down to Cape May. Thank you guys very much for taking us along for the ride. It's Greg T in the morning with Rochelle. And today they're saying, or at least Nor'easter Nick is telling us, that the weather forecast for today, it's going to be upwards of around mid-90s. And then tomorrow, are you hearing some of these numbers, Rochelle, about tomorrow? Yeah.
1: Mm-hmm. 99.
0: Wait,
1: the actual temperature, not the feel, the actual temperature.
0: Yeah, real feel could be like 108 degrees. Mm-hmm. Well, what do you do with that? My pool, it feels like bath water. It doesn't even feel refreshing.
1: I mean, I we've had this conversation.
0: Yes.
1: I like the heat. I do, and I like bathwater pools. I think that's comfortable. Oh. I can lay down. Like, because it still cools you off.
0: Yeah.
1: Like, when you're in the water, you're still cool. Mm. I don't like to be cold. Like, I don't want shivers. That's not fun. So
0: right. I get that.
1: I love this. I do. I like this heat. You know, it's not the weather you can go. You're not going to go for a run when it's 105 degrees out. And if you do, you're crazy. But so you got to be careful. You just have to be careful. That's
0: all. You know who else likes the heat?
1: Who's that?
0: Buster Poindexter.

0: You know who else likes the heat?
1: Who's that?
0: Buster Poindexter. He loves it. He loves the heat. He's so in love with the heat, he wrote a song called Hot, Hot, Hot. Loves it. All right, guys. I hope you guys are enjoying our show today. This is what we do on a Tuesday morning. Our parents must be so proud of us. They paid for us to go to college so we can come here to the boss and sing songs and have a good time with Buster Poindexter. Yeah, that's where their good money went to. Everybody. Come on. Rochelle, I don't hear you singing.
1: Hot, hot, hot.
0: Hot, hot, hot. It's what I do when I run across my back deck without my...

0: Yes, we're going to boom, boom. To the right and then to the left.
1: Feeling hot, hot, hot.
0: All right, all right, all right, all right.
1: Feeling
0: hot, hot, hot. Oh, boy. I like having a good time, don't you?
2: Yeah, definitely.
0: That's it. All right, guys, we got your news headlines coming your way with Valerie Seagraves. We'll check your traffic with Joe Nolan, and Nor'easter Nick has got some weather for us. It's all coming up next right here at 107.1 The Ball.

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0: Right now.
2: Good morning. It's 7 o'clock. I'm Valerie Seagraves. The proposed changes to traffic on 35 through Ocean County is not being received well at all. APP.com has this. As the plan would have it, the changes include making both sides of the highway two-way traffic and requiring motorists to back into parking spaces. The area, a three-mile stretch from Barnegat Avenue in the Ortley Beach neighborhood to West Channel Way in Lavalette. Two people are in custody after an SUV plows into a Staten Island home.
3: I don't know. It looked like somebody was fleeing or something, and they went right into the house.
2: That's from ABC 7. The pair, in fact, doing just that, making their getaway in the stolen vehicle, losing control at the corner of Grasmere and Mosel Ave, ramming into the house. Thankfully, no one injured, but the family was inside. Taco Bell is one major fast food chain joining a few other restaurants, pulling certain ingredients off the menu that could trigger that explosive tummy bug that's out there. It ain't pretty and it's spreading.
4: When you have nausea, heartburn, indigestion, upset stomach,
2: diarrhea. No more lettuce, guac, or pico de gallo at Taco Bell until this cyclosporiasis thing backs off. It is not unusual, but it is a pretty big outbreak. Doctors say it happens a lot in the summer, and it can last for months. A pilot with no arms now has a special set of wings, thanks to someone right here at the shore who has built the first ever airplane specifically designed for pilots to fly only with their feet. The modified aircraft, nicknamed the Impossible Airplane, built by Dr. Robert Newman, known as Bob the Builder. He's the former president of Ocean County's Experimental Aircraft Association. He's helped build over 12 airplanes. This one, the first that he or anyone in aviation history has constructed like this. The project, a collaboration with Jessica Cox, the world's first licensed armless pilot. And a massive study links a significant new side effect to drinking coffee. It stimulates good bacteria in your belly, and that's both caffeinated and decaffeinated. And those that drink the decaf get a little extra help improving learning and memory. In our next report at 7:30, a bison attacks in Yellowstone and throws a man 8 feet in the air. He'll be okay. We'll tell you about that. I'm Valerie Seagraves on 107.1 The Boss.
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1: Jersey traffic and weather
0: together.
5: Well, if you're heading northbound on the parkway, it's still in very good shape. You don't have any real major issues. In fact, no minor issues all the way on up at or above the speed limit right up to the Driscoll Bridge. If you're heading over on

0: north of Route 18, and then also further on up on Route 18 as you come on up to the New Jersey Turnpike. But other than that, everything else seems to be rolling right along. Again, don't forget, we do have that problem on Route 35 up at Hazlitt Avenue in Hazlitt. Again, they're working on a gas main, and Mass Transit, Jersey Transit trains are on or close. I'm Joe Nolan with traffic, 107.1 The Boss.
1: Hey, everybody, very happy Tuesday to you. Partly to mostly sunny skies with us all day long. Temperatures topping out somewhere in the upper 90s, or probably lower 90s, upper 80s at the beaches. Pushing into tomorrow, it's going to be brutal. Real feel numbers between 105 and 110. You'll want to hide in the AC. So thunderstorms possible by the end of the week. This forecast is brought to our friends at Steel Pier, Atlantic City's number one family destination.
2: All right, Nick, thank you very much. It's been Greg T with your Boss Sports update from last night. Unless you're really into the Major League Baseball Home Run Derby, there was absolutely no sports on last night. Obviously, the Home Run Derby is the prelim to the 96th annual All-Star Game, which goes down tonight. Your 2026 champion goes to Jordan Walker of the St. Louis Cardinals, who hit 13 homers. Number two was Kyle Schwarber of the Phillies, who hit 10. Wilson Contreras, also from St. Louis Cardinals, comes in third. And the only highlight for us was New York Yankees' Ben Rice, who rounded out the top 10 with 7 dingers himself. And that brings us to your Boss Sports lineup for tonight. Unless you're going to watch the Major League Baseball All-Star Game, that is really it. Live from Citizens Bank Park in Philadelphia. First pitch is at 8 o'clock, and that's on Fox. And that does it. That is your Boss Sports update. Rochelle and I are back right after this.
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0: is the boss of 99.7. Look at us. We are just three freaks dancing around here in the studio to Come On, Eileen. Some of these songs that we play, just by no fault of their own, they put you in such an amazing good mood, you know? And, like, it's just a fun song. To me, it's like I hear that song, and I want to be outside at a beach bar having some drinks. Everybody's having a good time. The DJ throws Come On, Eileen on there, and everybody goes crazy.
1: Yeah, right? They sure do. Umbrellas up in the air. Yes. The drinks are up.
0: That's what I'm talking about. That's the kind of thing. It's just those songs just get me every single time. All right, guys, so here we go. It is 12 minutes after 7. And the 107.1 Boss Time Check. 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Valerie, by the looks of you, you know what time it is, right?
1: Yep, it's game time.
0: It is game time! And Rochelle, what time is it?
2: It's game time.
0: Ladies and gentlemen, get to the phones right now and start dialing us up at 732-774-4444. Do it right now, because we're about to head into game time. The lovely and talented and very voluptuous Valerie Seagraves in our showcase showroom tell us what the prize is, as if.
1: Well, Don Pardo, yes. Our as if prize today is a gallon bottle of Pepto-Bismol. Whoa. in case you just happen to get a hold of that cyclospora bacteria that's blowing everybody's butts out.
0: Yes, no
2: oh
0: good.
2: Gosh.
0: Wow, that is something else. You don't want any of that, but you might need something to help you out. That's right. Back to you, Greg T, in the studio. Well, thank you there very much there, Don Pardo. We do appreciate that. Valerie Seagraves, thank you very much. You know, my daughter, she's totally terrified of this thing. She was talking

0: talking about it yesterday. She's like, Dad, really? Everybody's getting these parasites, and they're it's going through their bodies and diarrhea and everything. And I'm like, what? But she's very afraid.
1: Uh-oh.
0: Yeah.
1: Just got
2: no
1: a triple
2: no
1: wash.
2: No salads for her.
0: No more salads, right. Yeah, she's really nervous, but this really has taken her by surprise, and she's all panicked about it. All right, so.
2: Interesting.
0: Yeah, let's do it. It is Top That.
3: Top That.
0: That's what we're playing right now. And if you want to play, and we are giving away tickets for you to go see John Mellencamp. He's going to be at the PNC Bank Arts Center in Homedale on July the 25th. You do it right now. So, Rochelle, it's up to you. What phone line do you want to go to, Rochelle?
2: I want to go to line number 8.
0: Line 8. All right, line 8. Here we go. Who is behind line number 8? Hello, good morning. Who's this?
4: This is Alex.
0: What was that, Alex?
4: Helen.
0: Helen. I don't know. What happened to Alex? I don't know where Alex is.
4: I don't know where you got Alex from, but I'm Helen.
0: All right, Helen. Helen, where are you calling us from?
4: I'm calling you from Manalapan, New Jersey.
0: We love Manalapan. Yes, we do. All right. Very good, Helen from Manalapan, New Jersey. So, Helen, do you know how to play Top That?
4: Yeah, I do.
0: Okay. So, it's just like Family Feud, you know?
4: Yeah, I get it.
0: Okay. You're like a professional.
4: Richard Dawson. I'm going back to those days.
1: Woo, that's back.
0: Richard Dawson. Oh, my God.
1: OG.
2: Oh, you're getting a kiss on the lips.
0: I mean, that is really something. Okay, here we go, Helen. Let's play. Helen,
4: I want to win because I'm going to be 60.
0: Oh, boy.
2: Oh, good for you.
0: Yeah.
1: Let's go.
0: Yeah. All right, now, Helen, you got to get 3 out of 5 correct. Now, if you don't get 3 out of 5 correct, then I have to go back to the phone bank, shuffle it all up, and look for caller 10, all right?
4: Okay.
0: All right, so let's do it. So remember, Rochelle and Valerie Seagraves are here to help you out. You must top their answers. So here we go.
4: Okay, go low. Go low, girl.
2: All right, we'll do our best. We'll do our best here for you.
0: She knows how to play. This is great. All right. All right, Helen, your very first question on the board is this. I want you to name a beer. Name a beer that people order at a bar. What's a beer people order at a bar? Rochelle.
2: I always order a Blue Moon with an orange.
0: Ooh,
2: so I'm going Blue Moon.
0: That sounds good. Blue Moon. I like that. Yeah. Mm-mm. Valerie Seagraves, what is a beer that people order at a bar?
1: Billy Beer.
0: Billy Beer? What's Billy Beer? I don't know Billy Beer.
1: You don't remember Bill Clinton's brother.
4: Good, I'm glad she went low.
1: Billy Beer.
0: Wow.
2: I'm glad she went low.
0: Yes. Helen, you sound like you're somebody I want to party with. So, Helen, name a beer that people order at a bar. Can you top that?
4: Heineken.
0: Show me Heineken. Congratulations. Yes, that's one right. That Heineken comes in at number 3. You know,
4: Budweiser was number 1.
0: That's right. It was, Bud Light was number 1, Coors Light number 2, Heineken number 3, Miller Lite, Corona, Michelob Ultra, and Guinness. Mm. Rochelle, yours not on the list, and Valerie, yours not on the list there.
4: Good girl.
1: Oh, well.
2: Blue Moon's delicious.
0: Yeah, I agree with you. Blue Moon is very good. I'm a big fan. I agree.
2: Yeah. All right.
0: All right,
4: that's
0: Helen.
4: Yuppies.
0: You got one right, and you got one right, and you need 2 more right. Here we go. And if you don't get them right, then I've got to go back to the phone lines. Name something people always have in the refrigerator. Name something people always have in the refrigerator. Rochelle, what do they always have?
2: I always have leftovers that I'm never going to eat, so I'm going to go leftovers.
0: Yeah, leftovers. Good answer.
2: Yep.
0: All right. Valerie Seagraves, you're laughing over there. What is something people always have in the refrigerator?
4: Hello, Valerie.
0: Mold. I mean,
2: mold.
0: Where do these
1: mold in mine?
0: Valerie Seagraves.
2: Mold.
0: Well, all right, well, there you go. I don't know if mold is on the list, but let's see.
1: Might be on the leftovers. You never know.
0: That's true. Helen from Manalapan, for your second one on the right, name something people always have in their refrigerator.
4: Milk.
0: Number 1 answer on the board.
1: Woo-hoo!
0: It is milk. Milk is number
4: Good
0: 1.
4: Good girl.
0: Eggs are number
4: 2.
1: We got you.
0: Eggs are number 2, butter number 3, cheese at 4, ketchup at 5, water at number 6, and down at the bottom, number 7 is leftovers. Number 7, mold, not on the list.
1: Well, mold should have been number 8 because that's what ends up on the leftovers when you don't take them out of the room.
0: Yeah. I don't know why mold wasn't on the list. I don't know. Shame on them, people. Shame. All right, here we go. Now we're playing Top That. And again, Helen, you got to get 3 out of 5 right, so you only need to get 1 more right in order to get those tickets to go see John Mellencamp. camp at the PNC Bank Arts Center. Here we go. Helen, name a TV family everyone knows.

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1: Rochelle?
0: Name a TV family everyone knows. What are we
2: I'm going The Sopranos.
1: Ooh, good one. Oh, that's good. That's good. Yeah. All right, let's see. Valerie Seagraves, you're laughing again. What do you got for me, Valerie Seagraves?
3: The Manson family.
4: Oh, jeez. Good one.
1: This is unbelievable. You never know what she's going to say. I have no idea. All right, Helen from Manalapan, it's up to you for your third win in a row, and then you'll get those tickets. Name a TV family that everyone knows. Can you top that?
4: I'm lost with this family. I watch ID Discovery.
3: What, like The Simpsons? That's a family.
4: Yeah, The Simpsons. Yeah, Val. Yeah, The Simpsons.
1: Val!
4: I can play Monopoly Go.
1: Well,
3: Helen, you are a riot. Girl.
1: Helen, number one answer on the board. It is The Simpsons.
3: Look at that.
1: Congratulations.
4: Oh, yeah, thank you.
1: There you go. Helen from Manalapan, congratulations. You got three in a row correct.
3: You
1: three
3: go,
1: in a row.
3: Queen.
4: Thank you, girl.
1: All you ever doing is playing top
2: nice
1: that.
2: Job.
1: And
2: nice
1: now
2: job.
1: We are hooking you up with tickets to go see John Mellencamp. He'll be at the PNC Bank Arts Center in Homedale on July the 25th. Yep. And then, Helen, for your 60th birthday, you are going to be there as well.
4: Thank you. Thank you, Jay.
1: Well, listen, Helen, you got one job to do and only one more thing to do for me. All you have to do is tell me loud and proud what radio station is hooking you up.
4: 107.1 The Boss.
1: Damn nice. Straight. Thank
3: Happy
1: you very
3: birthday.
1: Much.
4: Thank yeah. you, Rochelle. I've been listening to you for years.
1: All right.
3: Oh, thank you.
1: I love it. All right, I'm going to put you on hold. I'll come back and take your information. And look at that, another happy winner here at The Boss. I love it. Every single morning, we do it. It's game time at 7:10. Tomorrow, we play Which Came First. On Thursday, it's Supermatch. And on Friday, it's Real or Fake. So all you have to do is just know the phone number to call in and win at 732-774-4444. And you could be our next winner.
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7: Well, pretty typical summer traffic as you begin to travel around this morning. First of all, if you're going to be out on 2, the southbound side of Route 35, you do have that gas main work that's going on right at Haslett Avenue in Haslett. So that causing some delays for sure as you get through that area. Now, we also are going to be looking at some slow traffic as you start to travel out onto Route 9, either side of Route 18. But then you're not too bad getting up to Route 34. Again, some sluggishness on Route 18 getting through Old Bridge Turnpike, but that's every day. Same thing on 33 and 34 coming into the Collingwood Circle. Little bit of slow traffic where 34, 35, and 70 come together. There in Brielle. Again, just congestion and mass transit at this point. New Jersey Transit trains on the corridor and the coastline running right on or close to schedule. I'm Joe Nolan with Traffic 107.1 The Boss.
8: Today's a good beach day. No matter where you go up and down the shoreline, you're going to be greeted by good weather. Middle 80s for highs on the sand. Partly to mostly sunny skies. No rain or adverse weather. Moderate chance of rip currents, though. Going into tomorrow, it's going to be brutal, feeling like it's over 105 degrees. We keep sunshine locked in. Thunderstorms get here by the end of the week. In the Norcast Weather Center, I'm Nori Sternick.
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0: Give it to me. There it is. 107.1 The Boss and 99.7 down in South Jersey. It is Greg T in the Morning with Rochelle. And, you know, we just got done playing a game, and we're coming up on your 7:30 news headlines with Valerie Seagraves. One of the things that Valerie's talking about today, Rochelle, is this virus that's going around. You know, like, people are catching it, and it does some horrible, horrible things to people's insides, you know, especially, you know, the butt area.
1: Yeah, well, I mean, it's not like a cold virus that you don't catch it like that. Like,
0: right.
1: it's coming from fresh produce, which is why it's a little scary.
0: It's a little scary.
1: Yeah.
0: It's got everybody up in arms about it. But I'll tell you this, and I was able to get her on the phone. She's about to get up anyway. My daughter Jada is on the phone with us. Let's bring her on. Hold on right now. Jada, you there? Good morning.
2: Hi, good morning.
0: All right, now, I'm sorry.
1: Morning, Jada.
0: Yeah, don't be mad that I woke you up. I know that you have to get down to Bradley Beach and go to work.
2: Early.
0: I know. She works for this in the summertime. She works at Bradley Beach, so she's got to get going down there. All right, but anyway, so Jada, I want you to tell everybody what you are so afraid of, because we've been talking about this morning. Tell us.
2: My biggest fear is throwing up, and it's in, like, lettuce and tomatoes and raspberries. They're like parasites.
0: Yeah.
2: And no one knows how they're getting it. And people are sick for, like, months throwing up.
0: Yeah. Come on. Yeah. It can't be that bad. I've been
2: yesterday, Dad, you literally brought

0: tomatoes to work today without washing them.
1: So she's yelling at me, Rochelle, that I'm not washing my tomatoes because I'm going to get this virus and it's going to just do some nasty things to me.
2: Well, she's not wrong, T. Like, first of all, you should always be washing your produce, like, just in general, not just when there's an outbreak, but, like, always. You don't know who touched that. Like,
1: oh, man.
2: You should always be washing it. But, I mean, I get it, especially because this is happening at Taco Bell. And, like, Jaina, I'm assuming you're a lot like my kids. And, like, Taco Bell is life. Like, they eat Taco Bell. I mean, they would eat it every day if they could. And it's, like, it's in the lettuce. It's in the onions. It's in the pico.
0: I know. It's horrible.
2: It's horrible, right? It's horrible.
0: And it's
2: scary.
0: My favorite is bagged salads. It's in bagged salads.
2: Yeah.
1: We can't even eat food anymore. Do you guys hear yourselves? You guys are definitely afraid of all of these things. These are the normal, natural things that we're buying every day. So do we not go to the store? We don't buy food anymore?
0: Oh, it's just in tap water, so...
2: Well, here, I think the solution is for the rest of the summer, we just stick with ice cream. Like, I think we're fine.
0: That's what I think,
2: like,
0: and we'll ice just, pops.
2: Ice pops all day long. We'll be good. It's frozen. That kills stuff. Like, we're good. That's our diet. That's what it's going to be. No more fruits, no more veggies, none of that. We're doing ice cream, ice pops. That's it.
1: I can't believe the two of you. I really can't. So, all right, Jaina, thank you very much for getting up early and explaining to everybody, you know, what we should be aware of with this virus.
0: Welcome.
1: Yes. It's very serious, right, Jaina? Very serious?
0: It is, and you're not taking it seriously.
2: Wash your tomatoes, T.
1: All right. Thank you, Jaina. Go to work. Head down to Bradley Beach now. Bye-bye. Here you go.
0: Okay, bye-bye.
1: Bye-bye. There you go. My daughter, Jaina, heading down to Bradley Beach. She's got to go to work. She checks badges. She checks badges down at Bradley Beach. It's very important.
2: She's going to be stalked. Stop telling everyone where your daughter works. With you.
1: All right, so there you go, guys. Be aware. Be very aware of the new virus out there. You never know what it's going to do to you.
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5: Good morning. It's 7:31. I'm Valerie Seagraves. The lead balloon hanging over Lavalette and Toms River. The proposed changes to traffic on 35. APP.com has this, and as the plan would have it, the changes include making both sides of the highway two-way traffic and requiring motorists to back into parking spaces. The area, a three-mile stretch from Barnegat Avenue in the Ortley Beach neighborhood to West Channel Way in Lavalette. Two people are in custody after a stolen SUV plows into their Staten Island home. ABC News has this and says the pair of carjackers crashed into the home trying to make their getaway along the narrow streets around Grasmere and Mosul, losing control of the vehicle at the corner. Thankfully, no one was injured, but the family was inside. The perps now in cuffs. The diarrhea bug that can lay you flat for months is spreading, prompting Taco Bell to take lettuce, guac, pico, and other suspect items off its menu. An outbreak of cyclosporiasis during the summer months is not something unusual, but the size of this outbreak is attracting attention. Superwash your veggies at home and cook what you can. And a tourist with his grandson at Yellowstone is recovering from surgery today after being tossed into the air by an attacking bison. A local photographer who couldn't distract the charging animal did the next thing he knew how to do, which was shoot the video.
6: Look out, bison!
7: The bison was pumping his legs and pumping his head and exhibiting very aggressive behavior.
5: ABC has this story, and there were other people around even closer to the animal than they. The beast just picked them out. The little boy with his grandfather was not hurt, and the granddad will recover. A bison, by the way, is one of the fastest land mammals in North America and can run 35 to 40 miles an hour. In our next report at 8, a pilot with no arms gets a special set of wings custom built by an Ocean County man. Do you know who he is? We'll tell you about that. I'm Valerie Seagraves on 107.1 The Boss.
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4: Jersey traffic and weather
3: together.
8: Looking at a good ride northbound on the Garden State Parkway. We do have a little bit of a slowdown around exit 89-90 in there, and then also getting off at exit 127. But other than that, we're doing very well. You don't have any problems in between local and express lanes heading northbound. Everybody rolling right at or above the speed limit. Same thing on the turnpike from 7A all the way on up to the Raritan River. And then as you get through the parkway and heading further north even now, we had a little bit of a slowdown a little earlier between 13 and 13A, but that now has even eased out. We do have some slow traffic on Route 9 just north of Route 18. Also coming into the Collingwood Circle, 33-34. But that's about it. Everywhere else, we're looking at a very good ride. Don't forget Route 35. Again, we have at Hazlitt Avenue in Hazlitt that gas main work. And Mass Transit, Jersey Transit on the corridor and the coastline on or close to schedule. I'm Joe Nolan with Traffic 107.1 The Boss.
9: Hey, everybody. Very happy Tuesday to you. Partly to mostly sunny skies with us all day long. Temperatures tapping out somewhere in the upper 90s, or probably lower 90s, upper 80s at the beaches. Pushing into tomorrow, it's going to be brutal. Real feel numbers between 105 and 110. You'll want to hide in the AC. Some thunderstorms possible by the end of the week. This forecast is brought to our friends at Steel Pier, Atlantic City's number one family destination.
1: All right, Nick, thank you very much. It's me, Greg T, with your Boss Sports update from last night. Unless you're really into the Major League Baseball Home Run Derby, there was absolutely no sports on last night. Obviously, the Home Run Derby is the prelim to the 96th annual All-Star Game, which goes down tonight. Your 2026 champion goes to Jordan Walker of the St. Louis Cardinals, who hit 13 homers. Number two was Kyle Schwarber of the Phillies, who hit 10. Wilson Contreras, also from St. Louis Cardinals, comes in third. And the only highlight for us was New York Yankees' Ben Rice, who rounded out the top 10 with 7 dingers himself. And that brings us to your Boss Sports lineup for tonight. Unless you're going to watch the Major League Baseball All-Star Game, that is really it. 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And that does it. That is your Boss Sports update. Rochelle and I are back right after this.
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97.1. It is the Boss and 99.7 down in South Jersey on this Tuesday morning. Good morning, guys. It is 7:42. And you know the deal, the 107.1 Boss Time Check. 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

0: morning. And Rochelle, you know what I think it's time for?
1: What's that?
0: I think it's time for...
2: Who wants coffee? Does anybody want coffee?
3: Coffee Social.
0: It is Coffee Social time. All right, so, boss audience, if you've got a cup of coffee there in front of you while you're driving your car, it's in the center console. You've already gone to your Dunkin', your Starbucks, your Rook. You've already gone to all of your coffee places, your 7-Eleven, Wawa, Quick Check. So now everybody's got their coffee. All right, so what we're going to do is on the count of three, we do 3, 2, 1, we all yell out Coffee Social as loud as we can, and we all take a big sip of our coffee together. Rochelle, you got your coffee?
1: I do. It's right here.
0: Valerie Seagraves, you got your coffee? Thumbs up. She's got her coffee. She's in the newsroom looking at me through the window. She's got her coffee. So ladies and gentlemen, here we go. Everybody get your coffee ready. 3, 2, 1. Coffee Social. There we go.
4: I like it. I love it.
0: That's what I need.
1: I just down the rest of mine because it was cold. So
0: seriously. You need that. Need that coffee in the morning.
3: Coffee Social.
0: Damn straight, ladies. I love it.
1: I need another cup, I feel like.
0: What coffee creamer are you using today, Rochelle?
1: I'm on this coconut kick. I've got to grab the Chobani one. I know you said I got to try that one, and I haven't found the coconut Chobani.
0: Yeah,
1: but like it's Coffee Mate, and it's like this coconut cream, and it's just sweet enough. It's so good. It's so good.
0: Agreed. You got to try it. My wife loves the Chobani. She's really into it. Hey, listen.
1: I haven't been able to find the coconut one. I got to find that.
0: 732-774-4444. What coffee are you drinking? Where do you get your favorite cup of coffee? We asked that last week. We were talking about it. My daughter says it's the summer of the coffee store, and so many coffee shops are opening up and, you know, giving people so many different choices to go grab a good, fresh cup of coffee. So I'd like to throw it out to the boss audience. Where do you go all out to get your coffee? I really want to know. And we had so many people that were texting us in last week, but let's dive into it a little bit deeper. I want to know more about the cup of coffee you get. Where do you go to get it? Shout them out. What is your favorite coffee shop? And we want to know all about it. All right, Rochelle, it is time for

0: about it. All right, Rochelle, it is time for your Fast Five. Let's hop into it.
1: All right, the Fast Five on 107.1 The Boss is powered by the Plumbers and Pipe Fitters Local 9. 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Coming in at number 5. So this video is actually from a couple years ago. And I found that out because I saw the video and I was like, oh my gosh, what the heck? So I did a little bit of a deeper dive. But it's this woman, she's in Washington State, and she has been feeding the raccoons near her house.
0: What?
1: Sounds, I guess, semi-innocent enough, sort of.
0: She's feeding raccoons.
1: She's feeding the raccoons. The problem is it gets a little bit out of hand. And she,
0: Rochelle, I mean, let's be real. Who in the right mind is going out feeding raccoons?
1: All right, listen to her 911 call and then the follow-up. Listen to this.
2: I have anywhere from 50 to 100 raccoons. I need an officer. I'm right in my car. They chased me all the way out through the backyard.
3: If you're not able to get out of your car, you're stuck in your vehicle.
4: They know that you're a source of food, so they'll come right up to you.
5: I went 30 hours without feeding them.
0: Because Rochelle, she started this trend by feeding raccoons. So now the raccoons are going to her house expecting more and more food, and they are dangerous animals.
1: I know. Well, okay, they're not dangerous animals. They're just scavengers. They're looking for food.
0: They also will scratch the hell out of you. They will bite you.
1: I mean, they're fine. They're just hungry. They're cute and they're fine, but you can't feed them.
0: Rochelle, are you, what? What are you saying? Raccoons are dangerous.
1: They're not dangerous to you. I mean, every animal, I guess, is sort of dangerous, but, like, they're not going to hurt you.
0: Raccoons will definitely hurt you. What are you talking about?
1: What? I'm an animal lover, and so I understand this woman. Like, I get her headspace where she's like, I want, you know, they're cute. I want to make sure they have food. But, like, it got a little out of hand. But the video, there's a video of this woman. And she took it with her cell phone, and she's completely surrounded by the raccoons. Like, it's
0: how
1: insane.
0: Did it
1: you
0: get?
1: Look it up. Wait, I saw it on TikTok. It's nuts.
0: You said it got a little out of control. A little. It's hundreds of raccoons surrounding this woman.
1: There's like 100.
0: Okay, that's still a lot of raccoons. 100 raccoons still, Rochelle. That's out of control. That's not a little out of control. That is legitimately out of control.
1: They're very cute, T.
0: Oh my, I cannot even believe you. All right, let's go. Next on the list.
1: Coming in at number 4. Do you remember, like, maybe even 5 years ago, how everybody, including, I'm sure you, I know me, we were updating our social media all the time. You were like, I got to have content. I got to post something. Everything that you did. You're posting your food. You're posting your outfit you wear.
0: I still feel like that today. I feel like we have to put social media together constantly. I'm always nervous. Whenever we leave the morning show and we don't put anything up, I get very nervous.
1: See, you're not wrong, and you're not alone, because a new survey has found that 55% of Americans say maintaining their social media presence now feels more like work than fun. So, like, whereas, like, say 5 years ago, it was kind of fun to do it. It was, you know, 5, 10 years ago, you're like, oh, I'm going to take a picture of my food. I'm going to post this. Now we're like, we have to do it.
0: Right.
1: We feel like we have to do it. And people are, like, not doing it quite as much. Like, you and I obviously have to do it for work. It's just part of our job. But they say that, you know, social media posts are taking a nosedive, and a lot of people are just not posting as much as they were posting anymore. And a lot of the reasons people are pulling back are, you know, political arguments, or people start doom scrolling, or they have concerns about their privacy. So it's like, you don't see, you know, people who were posting 1, 2, 3 times a day are maybe doing a story once a week or so now. Mm-hmm. Like, it's just work. It's not as much fun. I find that very interesting.
0: I really do. I have to tell you, when I leave the radio station here, right, I always feel like, damn it, why didn't we do some social media? I always think it is so important, you know, for us to get the word out about you and I, and that we're here at 107. On the Boss, listen to us in the morning. When we don't do it, I'm like we're giving up on other people doing it and taking advantage of the audience. I feel very important that we have to get on social media. It's gotten to
1: me. For you and I, it's part of our job.
0: Yeah.
1: So like I do get it, but it's kind of sad because it doesn't feel fun. a lot of the time. Like, sometimes it does, but then sometimes we're like, oh, we got to do it.
0: How many times, Rochelle, do we do something here in the studio and I'm trying to, like, you know, edit it really fast so I can get it up on up on Instagram, and all of a sudden a song is running out. I'm like, oh my God, I'm juggling 2-3 things at a time, and I'm trying to, like, you know, edit and put it all together. It really is a job. It's absolutely a second job.
1: Yeah.
0: For sure. It
1: definitely can be tough. So it's just interesting how that dynamic has changed, though, from something that we really want.

0: on a to-do or look for, you know, oh, I can't wait to post this. And now we're like, I know I'm definitely like that. All right, coming in at number three, have you ever heard of the company Zahara?
1: Zahara. Is that, I know Zara.
0: It's Zara. That's what I mean. Zara, not Zahara.
1: The clothing store.
0: Yeah, the clothing store, yes.
1: I love it. So, love that store. I have winter coats from them. I have sneakers from them. I love Zara.
0: Okay, so they have a new line of pants that are going viral for their women's pants.
1: Because, I was going to say, do tell, because I really love their stuff.
0: Because people keep face planting while they're wearing them.
1: What?
0: Okay, here's why. So the pants are called the flowy wide leg pants.
1: Oh.
0: So picture these pants. They're a little tighter up at the hip.
1: Like bell bottoms.
0: Yeah, and they're like wide. They're wide. They come in a bunch of different colors. They're super cute. They're like $45. However, there are so many social media posts that people are falling and face planting and even going to the hospital. There's even a hashtag Zara Trousers on TikTok. And if you search Zara Trousers on TikTok, you'll see tons of videos of women who are complaining about these pants, who have face planted. You can see like ring cam footage of people falling because they're so wide that when you're walking, you don't even, you know, you're not paying attention. You fall flat on your face.
1: Yeah, I can see people trying to even get upstairs, you know, climbing stairs with these. And then once you lift your foot, it goes up inside the pant leg. And when you come down, you're coming down on it. And then it's making you fall forward. It's really dangerous, to be honest with you.
0: It just reminds me of like the early 90s. And I remember they had those big pants and like all the bottoms would be wet because they drag on the ground and they'd get wet and then you'd trip on the bottom and then they'd rip. And it was like it was a whole thing. It was a whole thing. So look it up though. Zara Trousers on TikTok. The videos are actually really fun.
1: All right.
0: Coming in at number two. I don't know if you know this or not, but today is National Mac and Cheese Day.
1: Ooh, I didn't know that. Yes. Oh, yummy. Yes.
0: So there was a poll done that found the perfect way to make the macaroni and cheese. And here's what they found. They gave the list of the different types of noodles you should use, the different types of cheese, the seasoning. So the perfect way, according to this poll, to make macaroni and cheese is with spiral noodles, cheddar cheese, and just a few spices like pepper and dry mustard. We want no meat. We want no veggies. And it was close, but we prefer oven-baked mac and cheese to stovetop mac and cheese.
1: Yes, because you know why? It gets a little crispy on top there, burns the cheese a little bit. Yeah. Mm.
2: Get in my belly!
1: Yes, so I will eat that. I will eat that all day.
0: I know it's Taco Tuesday, but mac and cheese always sounds good, too.
1: Absolutely.
0: So you never know. All right, coming in at number one, every year Allstate does this. They release their annual study of the best and worst drivers in America. And again, for like the millionth year in a row, do you know where the worst drivers are?
1: If you're going to say New Jersey, I'm getting out of here. Come on now.
0: It's not New Jersey. One of the only cities in New Jersey that came on the list out of 200 was Jersey City. It came in at number 92, so really not that bad. Not that bad.
1: Okay.
0: The worst drivers in America, and I will attest to this 100%, is Boston.
1: Really?
0: Boston. In fact, Boston drivers are 189% more likely to be involved in a collision than the national average.
1: Really? Boston? Yeah. I wonder why.
0: I hate driving in Boston.
1: I wonder why that is. I just don't get it.
0: I think a big, for me, I think a big part of it is the city driving in Boston is really difficult. Where, like in New York, like the city is a grid, right? Mm-hmm. So like if you can follow the grid, you can follow the streets, you know you're going uptown, you're going downtown, this is 7th Street, then it's going to be 8th Street, then it's going to be, you know, and then you can follow 52nd, 53rd, you can follow it. In Boston, you know, the roads are from whenever, they've never updated them, half of them are still freaking cobblestone, they're all one way, and you're going the wrong way, nobody knows what they're doing, there's the mass holes out there, let's just be honest. I hate driving in Boston, and this does not surprise me at all. Oh, at all.
1: There you go. I didn't know. I had no idea it was that bad in Boston. I had no clue that Massachusetts drivers are that bad. I had no idea.
0: Well, I will tell you, the five worst cities are Boston, D.C., Baltimore, Worcester, Mass., and then Springfield, Mass. So it is the mass holes. That's what it is. Oh. It's the drivers. Yep.
1: Well, there you go, guys. On that note. All right. Well, thank you, Rochelle. That is your Fast Five, Rochelle's Fast Five. Heard here every single morning.
0: He doesn't want to be associated with that. He's nervous now.
1: Walking away slowly. Let's check traffic. We got Joe Nolan standing by.
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4: Jersey traffic and weather
3: together.
4: Well, good morning, everybody. And we do have a problem now on the eastbound side of 138. This is coming into Allenwood Road in Walt. There's an accident there off on the right shoulder, and that's slowing everybody down as you come off of 195 heading over to Route 18. Actually, a pretty big delay. It's really jammed in bumper to bumper as you get through there as they go to clear that accident. Now, Route 34, really not all that bad. Just a little bit of a delay coming in through 35 right at the old Brielle Circle. And then also as you start to get into the circle there, a little further north in Allenwood. Now, other than that, we're really not doing too badly. Route 9, we're building up a little bit in Lakewood, but not too bad. And then as you get further north, again, those traffic light delays that we're starting to see now every single morning at Ferry Road in both directions out onto Route 9 and Mass Transit on the corner and the coastline, on or close. I'm Joe Nolan with Traffic, 107.1 The Boss.
5: Tons of sunshine out there on your Tuesday, making for a terrific Tuesday. Humidity is going to remain manageable as those dew points are generally in the lower 60s. That's good. Tomorrow, not the case. Sticky, humid, uncomfortable. Keep sunshine locked in, so that's good. Thursday, Friday, Saturday, we turn unsettled with thunderstorm chances returning. In the Norcast Weather Center, I'm Northeastern Andrew.
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2: Good morning. It's 8:01. I'm Valerie Seagraves. 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It's a special set of wings for a pilot with no arms, thanks to someone right here at the shore who has built the first ever airplane specifically designed for pilots to fly only with their feet. This one, the first that he or anyone in aviation history has constructed specifically for this purpose. APP.com has this story. The project is a collaboration with Jessica Cox, the world's first licensed armless pilot. The modified aircraft, nicknamed the Impossible Airplane, built by Dr. Robert Newman, known as Bob the Builder, former president of Ocean County's Experimental Aircraft Association. The proposed changes to traffic on 35 through Ocean County not being received well at all. NJ.com has this story, as the plan would have it. The changes include making both sides of the highway two-way traffic and requiring motorists to back into parking spaces. The area, a three-mile stretch from Barnegat Ave in the Ortley Beach neighborhood to West Channel Way in Lavalette. Opponents say, why spend the money on this when the state's in budget crisis all the time? 16 Nobel laureates joined the call, along with leading economists and AI researchers, warning an economic transformation greater than the Industrial Revolution and on a vastly shorter timeline is happening because artificial intelligence is becoming radically more powerful. The statement from the think tank at Stanford calls for stricter policies managing the accelerating growth of the technology. The statement's been signed by more than 200 economists and AI research organizations around the world. Falling gas prices likely cut inflation last month. Data centers, though, driving up tech costs. This in a Bloomberg report, the latest inflation numbers due out today. A recent study shows North Carolina already has more than 70 data centers and dozens more will be under construction. And a tourist with his grandson at Yellowstone is recovering from surgery today after being tossed into the air by an attacking bison. A local photographer who couldn't distract the charging animal did the next thing he knew how to, which was shoot the video.
3: Look out, bison!
4: The bison was pumping his legs and pumping his head and exhibiting very aggressive behavior.
2: ABC has this. There were other people around even closer to the animal than they. The beast just picked them out. The little boy wasn't hurt. The grandfather will recover. A bison is one of the fastest land mammals in North America and can run 35 to 40 miles an hour. In our next report at 8:30, local officials say prep for the heat. Advisories are going up for another round of triple-digit real feels. We'll tell you about that. I'm Valerie Seagraves on 107.1 The Boss.
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1: Jersey traffic and weather
0: together.
5: Well, again, an accident on the eastbound side of 138 at Allenwood Road and Wall. It's off from the right shoulder, but it is causing a delay as you begin to travel eastbound coming off of 195. So be aware of that if you're getting through that area there. There are delays. You have no problem, Julie, on Route 34 coming up to that big intersection with 138, 195, and the Parkway. We seem to be in pretty good shape. On the Parkway, we are slow, though, as you start to get through exit 89 and then further north. Really not all that big of a deal. Just a little slow getting off of 127. We have a lot of heavy traffic southbound on Route 35 and 9 as they come into the split there. And then also on the northbound side of Route 35, you're slow to the merge with Route 9. Also delays on Route 9 in both directions between Route 18 and Route 34. Jersey Transit on the Carter and the Coastline, on or close. I'm Joe Nolan with Traffic, 107.1 The Boss.
6: Good morning, everybody. Very happy Tuesday to you. It's going to start getting hotter today with temperatures topping out around 90 degrees. Plenty of sunshine out there. Humidity remains manageable, so that is good news. Humidity tick, tick, tick all the way up by tomorrow. Dew points probably about 72. Real feel numbers above 105 degrees. It's going to be brutally hot tomorrow. Still hot on Thursday and Friday, but the humidity will be backing on down, so that's good news. This forecast is brought to our friends at Steel Pier, Atlantic City's number one family destination.
7: All right, Nick, thank you very much. Let's get into it. It's your Boss Sports Update. It's me, Greg T. Nothing on last night unless you were really into the Major League Baseball Home Run Derby. It is the prelim to the 96th annual All-Star Game, which goes on tonight. Your 2026 Home Run Derby champion is Jordan Walker of the St. Louis Cardinals, who hit 13 homers. Number two was your Philadelphia Phillies, Kyle Schwarber. And coming in third, it's Wilson Contreras, also from the St. Louis Cardinals. The only highlight for us locally here was New York Yankees' Ben Rice, who rounded out the top 10 with 7 homers himself. Which brings us to your Boss Sports lineup for tonight. There's really nothing there unless you're into the 96th annual Major League Baseball All-Star Game. It'll be live from Citizens Bank Park in Philadelphia. First pitch, 8 o'clock, and that's on Fox. And that does it. That is your Boss Sports update. Rochelle and I are back right after this.
0: More Greg T. in the Morning with Rochelle next.
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8: 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It's 107.1 The Boss.

0: 1071. It is 99.7. It's the Boss. And everywhere you are in that free Boss app, it's Greg T in the Morning with Rochelle. 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Thank you guys very much for being our sponsor here. Irwin Lincoln, we love you. And now, are we ready to sing? Valerie, you ready?
1: I'm ready.
0: All tuned up?
1: All warmed up.
0: All right, here we go.

0: Electric Lane.
1: It is just that simple, guys. Phone number 732-774-4444. Rochelle's about to do it. Rochelle, drop the bomb on us. What is today's question of the day?
2: All right, so we've been teasing it a little bit all morning long, and I'm just going to preface this by saying Big Boss Bob sent us this article, and when Big Boss Bob sends us something, we usually try to do it because we love him, and if he's got a good idea, it's a good idea, and it is something that kind of affects all of us. So effective August 1st, so just a few weeks, New Jersey's Skip the Stuff law is actually going to prevent restaurants and food delivery apps from automatically adding single-use utensils and condiment packets and napkins to your takeout order. So it doesn't mean that you're not going to get them. It means that you have to ask for them now.
1: Right.
2: So you have to request them in your order. Additionally, like dine-in restaurants must offer reusable and washable cutlery. So like Panera does this. When you go to Panera Bread, they'll give you like a real fork and a real knife, not just a plastic one. So dine-in restaurants must offer that now, in addition to the plastic ones, which you can still get, but you have to ask for them. So this is one of those crazy New Jersey laws, kind of like the bags that we have too, that's not everywhere. We're trying to reduce, reuse, recycle, whatever. I don't know. So we are trying to have fun with this. So our question of the day is, if you could make one thing illegal, like utensils in your carryout, what would it be?
1: And we were talking about this earlier. I think what I would do is I would tell you, if I don't like feet, I'm going to make illegal flip-flops. So you're no longer allowed to wear flip-flops because I don't want to see your toes. So that's the most ridiculous thing I could come up with. Because you know what? I don't like to see people's hairy toes. They're not shaving them. You know, that reminds me, that should be illegal. You should
3: Wait,
1: not.
3: What? Yeah, what? No.
1: You should not be able to have hairy toes. So if you don't
2: hairy
1: shave
2: toes?
1: Them. Yep. And if you walk around, if I'm a police officer and I'm on the beat down at the beach, I'm down at Beltmar and I'm walking around on the boardwalk and I spot somebody that has hair on their toes, I can sit there and write them a ticket. That's what I'm doing. That's what I'm passing, that law. Valerie, what law are you passing?
3: I want a law that says I can citizen arrest anyone that has their pants hanging down to where their butt crack shows.
1: There you go. I'm with you on that.
2: I like that. I like that.
1: That's good.
3: Citizens arrest.
1: Yes.
3: Citizens arrest.
1: That's
3: right. I'm going to be like Barney Fife running up and down the boardwalk.
1: Yeah.
3: Yanking all those miscreants off to the side.
1: You know what? Here is another one. If you are, if you should not be wearing a Speedo and you are wearing a Speedo, you're under arrest. I'm writing you a ticket. I'm writing you a ticket for that. That's right.
2: But wait a second. Who's saying you can't wear it? Is there like a prerequisite to what you can wear and what you like? Do you have to be a certain body type?
1: Yes, you do. That's what I'm saying.
3: Don't even complicate it that
1: right.
3: much. When you put it on and you stand in front of the mirror, if you think to yourself, I look ugly, then you need to stay inside.
1: Damn straight. You got the dad belly.
3: And you know you think it. Because once you think it, then you think the other thing and you turn to the side and
1: Amen.
3: All guys look in the mirror and they go, no, I think I look like Brad Pitt.
1: BS. Mm-hmm. If you got a dad belly and you got a hairy dad belly, you are, I am writing you a ticket if I'm down at the beach. And that's my silly law that I'm passing.
2: Right.
1: Rochelle,
2: right.
1: What about yourself? What is your silly law?
2: If I'm at a Mexican restaurant, you must offer me chips and salsa for free. I'm not paying for it. If you charge me for chips and salsa at a Mexican restaurant, it's going to be illegal and you're going to be fined. So don't do that.
1: That's
2: it should
1: good.
2: Come with my meal. It's part of the experience.
1: You're right.
2: Don't take that away from me.
3: There you go.
1: Yep. That's a very good one. I like that a lot, actually.

0: actually. That's very, very good.
1: Salsa.
0: All right. 732-774-4444. What say you? What would be the stupid law that you would make? We want to know. And this is off the heels of the state of New Jersey. They're going to start banning the use of plastic forks and spoons and knives and ketchup packets unless you ask for them.
2: Right,
0: you
2: they
0: must
2: won't put
0: ask.
2: Them in your to-go thing That's anymore. Right. But I said earlier, you know what really ticks me off? Every time I order out, I check the box that says I don't need any plastic utensils.
0: Right.
2: I don't even need napkins because I'm usually taking it home.
0: Right, you're taking it home.
2: I check all that stuff and it goes in the bag anyway.
0: Well, not anymore. As of August 1st, they won't do it anymore. Nope. But what I'm saying is if you're driving down the road and you bought something that needs a fork and now you don't have that fork, you're now using your hands. So that's a problem for me.
2: You just ask.
0: You got to just ask now.
2: You don't ask, you don't get.
0: There you go. So 732-774-4444. What is the stupid law that you would pass? Rochelle, anybody texting us in right now?
1: We do have some text coming in, but here it is. So Donna just said toll booths. I guess she's getting rid of those. She's making them illegal.
0: Mm-hmm.
1: Cass would say smoking anything in public. So no smoking at all. It's going to be completely illegal. And Jeff said not including butter with the free Italian bread when you get takeout.
0: That's good.
1: Include the butter.
0: Yeah.
1: Bring the butter.
0: I like that too.
2: Oh, yeah. And if it's frozen butter, you get a ticket for that too. Stop giving me frozen butter.
0: I agree.
2: Bread.
0: No frozen
1: Nobody
0: butter.
1: Wants hard butter. Like, what are you doing?
0: These are great silly laws. I like them. So that's what we're talking about today. The silly law that you would pass. I love
2: if
0: so far.
2: Could.
0: Yeah, if you could.
2: Just saw it on the street.
0: That's
2: like,
0: right.
2: Oh, no more of that.
0: There you go. 732-774-4444. So there you go. Yeah, and if you got hairy toes, I'm telling you. Didn't hairy toes do traffic around here at one point?
2: We'll have to give them the death sentence for a hairy back then. Hairy toes get you arrested. You got a hairy back. We're just offing you.
0: Hairy toes used to do traffic around here, I heard at the boss. That's what I heard. All right, guys, get your answers in. It's the question of the day. Heard here every single morning at 107.1 The Boss, where Irwin, Lincoln, and Freehold are our sponsor.
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5: Get an accident on the eastbound side of 138 at Allenwood Road and Wall. It's off from the right shoulder, but it is causing a delay as you begin to travel eastbound coming off of 195. So be aware of that if you're getting through that area there. There are delays. You have no problems really on Route 34 coming up to that big intersection with 138, 195, and the Parkway. We seem to be in pretty good shape. On the Parkway, we are slow, though, as you start to get through exit 89 and then further north. Really not all that big of a deal. Just a little slow getting off at 127. We have a lot of heavy traffic southbound on Route 35 and 9 as they come into the split there. And then also on the northbound side of Route 35, you're slow to the merge with Route 9. Also delays on Route 9 in both directions between Route 18 and Route 34. And Jersey Transit on the corridor and the coastline, on or close. I'm Joe Nolan with Traffic, 107.1 The Boss.
6: Tons of sunshine out there on your Tuesday, making for a terrific Tuesday. Humidity is going to remain manageable as those dew points are generally in the lower 60s. That's good. Tomorrow, not the case. Sticky, humid, uncomfortable. Keep sunshine locked in, so that's good. Thursday, Friday, Saturday, we turn unsettled with thunderstorm chances returning. In the Norcast Weather Center, I'm Nor'easter Nick.
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0: one. It is the Boss 997 down in South Jersey. Good morning, South Jersey. And thank you very much for taking us all the way down to Cape May. We are covering the state of New Jersey and a little piece of Staten Island as well. So thank you guys very much for being on board. It is Greg T in the morning with Rochelle. Rochelle, you having a good time today?
1: Always. I'm always having a good time.
0: Rochelle, is today a good day?
1: Well, I mean, it's going to be beautiful out. It's not a Monday. Oh. I got a fresh cup of coffee by my side. Mm. It's almost 8:30 already. Mm. I mean, I think it's going to be a pretty good day.
0: It's a good day.

0: a good day.
1: It's a good day.
0: For singing the song.
1: Come on.
0: It's a good day.
1: Yeah.
0: For moving along.
1: Come on, Rochelle.
0: It's a good day. How could
2: really
0: anything go wrong?
2: To Perry.
1: You got it.
0: From morning till night. Yes, it's a good day.
3: It's a healthy day.
0: To shine in your shoes.
1: Come on, everybody.
0: It's a good day.
1: If you're out there in your car and you're looking around and it's
0: everything
1: a beautiful sunny morning, you are having a good day.
0: It's a good day from morning till night.
4: You're right.
1: Yes.
0: I said to the sun.
1: What did you say?
0: Good morning, sun.
2: You're right.
1: Yeah.
0: Rise and shine today.
1: Nice.
0: You know you've got to get
1: makes
0: the
1: makes a kid want to dance.
0: Make a show. And you know you've got to ride away.
1: Because
0: it's a good day.
1: That's right.
0: For paying your bills.
1: Wow.
0: And it's a good day. For curing your
1: yeah,
0: ills.
1: Come
0: so
1: on.
0: Take a deep breath. Throw away all your pills.
1: Nice.
0: It's a good day from morning till night.
1: Nice. So, ladies and gentlemen, thank you guys very much for joining us. Greg T. with Rochelle in the Morning. And we hope that we're putting you in a good mood because we're having a good day.
5: You want to make a show.
1: Go.
5: And you know you've got the right of way.
1: Because what?
5: Because it's a good day.
1: That is.
5: For paying your bills and it's a good day.
1: Come on.
5: For curing your ills.
0: So take a deep breath.
1: Oh.
0: Throw away all your pills.
1: It's a good day from morning till night.
5: Say that again.
1: It's a good day
0: from morning till night.
1: No.

0: You see, Rochelle, it's a good day. It is a very good day.
1: That was nice, T.
0: See that, guys? It's a very good day. All right, 732-774-4444. We got time for maybe one or two. What were some of the text messages when they were answering the question of the day?
1: So we're talking about one thing that you would make illegal because we were talking about the new law that is being passed.
0: Yes.
1: Jacob said breast implants must now have squeakers in them.
0: Well, I don't know if I should be laughing at that or not. I'm not sure.
1: Kayla said I'd make it illegal for police sirens to have for police sirens in radio commercials. That's a good one.
0: Because you know what? When you hear one, right, you jump. You think they're right behind you and they're really on the radio or on the TV.
1: JoJo said women who wear bathing suits that show everything in children's water parks. Why are you in the thong in the splash pad?
0: That's funny. That is funny. That is very funny.
1: And Dan said it's now illegal for radio show hosts to sing.
0: What? What? On that note, that's it. That is it. I've had it. I'm out of here.

0: I've had it. I'm out of here.
1: This is 107.1 The Boss News.
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1: Right now.
3: Good morning. It's 8:31. I'm Valerie Seagraves. This heat means a day at the beach. Where's the best beach for good etiquette? Well, there are two in Cape May County and one right here in Monmouth, Neptune's own Ocean Grove. APP.com asked and answered, with respondents saying, what makes or breaks a great beach day? Respect for personal space, noise, overcrowding, cleanliness. The two beaches in Cape May County, the Cove and South End beaches. Keeping cool in the heat that's coming and ahead, Monmouth and Ocean counties will have cooling stations running, and this time forecasters say there will actually be some relief at the beach and in spots on the boardwalks as well, especially in Asbury.
4: The small little water park is great for kids, so we came out here to just have a good time and stay cool.
3: A heat advisory remains in effect. The worst of it is coming our way tomorrow. Falling gas prices likely cut inflation last month, but data centers continue to drive up tech costs. This in a Bloomberg report. The latest inflation numbers are out today. A recent study shows North Carolina already has more than 70 data centers and dozens more set to be under construction. And two people are in custody after an SUV plows into a Staten Island home at a high speed, ABC 7, saying the pair, in fact, making a getaway in a stolen vehicle, losing control at the corner of Grasmere and Mosel Ave, ramming into the home. Thankfully, no one injured, but the family was inside. In our next report at 9, that diarrhea bug that's got everyone parked on the thrones, prompting Taco Bell to make changes. Like Taco Bell isn't enough alone to keep you parked on the throne. We'll tell you about that. I'm Valerie Seagraves on 107.1 The Boss.
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2: Jersey traffic and weather
1: together.
5: Well, good morning again, everybody. We're still doing pretty well as you begin to travel out onto the area roadways. We do have usual traffic, though, on the northbound parkway as you get up through the area of exit 89 and 90. But now we're much better as you get much further north up by 127. Now, also, we had an accident out onto the eastbound side of 138 just as you came on up to Allenwood Road in Wall Township. That apparently is still there, according to DOT. So as you head that way, just expect some delays. And then also Route 35 southbound, still working on that gas main up there at Hazlitt Avenue in Hazlitt. Mass transit, though, on the corridor in the coastline, right on or close. I'm Joe Nolan with Traffic, 107.1 The Boss.
6: Good morning, everybody. Very happy Tuesday to you. It's going to start getting hotter today with temperatures topping out around 90 degrees. Plenty of sunshine out there. Humidity remains manageable, so that is good news. Humidity tick, tick, tick all the way up by tomorrow. Dew points probably about 72. Real feel numbers above 105 degrees. It's going to be brutally hot tomorrow. Still hot on Thursday and Friday, but the humidity will be backing on down, so that's good news. This forecast is brought to our friends at Steel Pier, Atlantic City's number one family destination.
7: All right, Nick, thank you very much. Let's get into it. It's your Boss Sports Update. It's me, Greg T. Nothing on last night unless you were really into the Major League Baseball Home Run Derby. It is the prelim to the 96th annual All-Star Game, which goes on tonight. Your 2026 Home Run Derby champion is Jordan Walker of the St. Louis Cardinals, who hit 13 homers. Number two was your Philadelphia Phillies, Kyle Schwarber. And coming in third, it's Wilson Contreras, also from the St. Louis Cardinals. The only highlight for us locally here was New York Yankees' Ben Rice, who rounded out the top 10 with 7 homers himself. Which brings us to your Boss Sports lineup for tonight. There's really nothing there unless you're into the 96th annual Major League Baseball All-Star Game. It'll be live from Citizens Bank Park in Philadelphia. First pitch, 8 o'clock, and that's on Fox. And that does it. That is your Boss Sports Update. Rochelle and I are back right after this.
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0: 1071. 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Thank you guys very much for listening to your new favorite morning show. It's Greg T in the Morning with Rochelle, and we do appreciate that. And now let's get into it, because on Tuesdays we do food news. Rochelle Report is on Mondays, Wednesdays, and Thursdays. We have, of course, your dumb crook news on Friday. So it's Tuesday. Let's get into it.
1: Oh, food, wonderful food, marvelous food, glorious food.
0: All right. We all like one thing, and one thing we all can agree on is we all like food. So there's a lot going on, and we're going to tell you all about it. Rochelle, kick it off for us.
2: All right, anybody who knows me knows that I love my Bucks, I love my Starbucks, and I love not only the coffee that they have there, but I do love their refreshers. And today they are launching 3 new frozen energy refreshers just in time for this heat wave that are coming. They're going to be the mango dragon fruit lemonade, the mango strawberry lemonade, and the passion fruit guava lemonade. These are going to come in your tall, medium, your grande, or your trenta. You can get them. People are saying they love how much caffeine is in them. So if you're looking for caffeine, but maybe you don't want the coffee,
0: right.
2: They love the fruit flavors. They love the lemonade. And then all of these come with the coconut milk too, which is delicious and perfect for a hot day like today.
0: I hear you. I love that. All right. Well, from Starbucks, let's go over to the Olive Garden, because Olive Garden is coming out with their pasta pass. They're bringing it back.
2: They're bringing

0: like the pasta pass?
1: They are. 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
0: Oh,
1: now think about this. If the average Olive Garden dinner is around $18 to $22,
0: yeah,
1: you pay for the pass after five visits.
0: Yeah,
1: there you go.
0: And you get unlimited bread and salad.
1: Right.
0: So I mean, like, that's the reason to go to
1: Olive.
0: If you're going to Olive Garden, you got to get the breadsticks. That's the reason to go right there.
1: Damn straight is right. That's right.
0: All right. I love this. So, Reese's Pieces, I love those little candies. Remember them from E.T. when Elliot puts them down?
1: Yeah.
0: Well, they're...
1: Elliot.
0: They're E.T.'s favorite candy, and they are getting their first new flavor in more than 10 years. Reese's Pieces are coming out with a chocolate cookie flavor.
1: Really?
0: So, imagine a regular Reese's Pieces, but instead of the peanut butter that's inside, it's a crunchy chocolate cookie center. That sounds absolutely delicious. This is hitting the stores Friday, July 17th. They're cheap. You can get them for like $2.29 a pack. You're going to find them at all your stores. Of course, they'll have them at Walmart, Target, ShopRite, Stop and Shop, CVS, Walgreens, Wawa, 7-Eleven, anywhere you get them. And when you eat them, you have to say Elliot.
1: Phone home. Where does Walmart put everything? Every single food that comes out, Walmart has it. You can always find it at Walmart. And where do they have the shelf space for that?
0: I have no idea. Maybe they just have like one of each thing. So they have it, but you got to get there really quick.
1: All right, let's go to Oreo. So Oreo is bringing back a fan favorite. Cinnamon bun Oreos are returning to grocery shelves after a 10-year absence. They feature cinnamon-flavored cream between golden Oreo cookies and have developed a cult following since disappearing in 2016. The expected price is $5.29 to $5.99 per family-size package. So there you go. And you can find those at ShopRite, Walmart, Target, Stop and Shop, Acme, and Wegmans. I mean, really, they've got it all at Walmart. They really have it all.
0: T, do you have a favorite Oreo flavor?
1: I actually like birthday cake. I don't know why.
0: The birthday cake ones are good. No,
1: yeah,
0: the birthday cake
1: good.
0: Ones are good. They're really good. Yeah, with the little sprinkles in the cream. I'm with you.
1: But I would not turn down anything Oreo. Like, I'm a big fan of Oreo no matter what. Like, I like Oreo ice cream. You tell me it's Oreo and I'm eating it. I'm fine with that.
0: I am so with you.
1: Yeah.
0: All right. And who doesn't love Perkins? Like, we all love, you think breakfast place, like it's a chain, but it's delicious. And this is really cool. They're bringing a new concept place. It's a fast casual concept to Monmouth and Ocean counties. So think like Starbucks meets Panera meets Perkins. So it's a Perkins griddle to go.
1: Oh, that's
0: cool.
1: Gonna
0: have so they're going to have 16 different locations, including six across Monmouth and Ocean. It's a smaller, faster version of Perkins. So there's dine-in or takeout or grab-to-go breakfast. So you're going to be able to, like at Wawa, you know, they have that little thing where you can, like, just grab a breakfast sandwich. Well, it's going to be the same thing. The first New Jersey cafe is expected to open this summer in Flemington, and then the remaining locations are planned over the next 10 years.
1: Oh, that's so cool.
0: If it's not super close to you, you may have to wait a little bit, but they're going to have some really cool stuff. They're going to have breakfast bowls. They're going to have egg sandwiches. They're going to have grab-and-go pancakes. Are you kidding me?
1: Seriously,
0: are you kidding me?
1: I love Perkins. This is a great concept. Very cool.
0: And their pancakes are real good. Yeah,
1: yes.
0: I love this idea. I think this is really cool. I'm excited. I hope they get them in Monmouth and Ocean counties, at least a little bit further south than Flemington within, maybe a year or so. We'll see.
1: All right. Well, let's stick around Monmouth County, because Monmouth County, you are getting a Whole Foods, and it's not just another grocery store. This one is local, current, and it affects our listeners. So listen up, guys. It's a brand new Whole Foods market. It's opening up this coming Wednesday, opening up Wednesday, July 29th. At Monmouth Square in Eatontown. It's the former Monmouth Mall site. This is a 40,000 square foot store that will carry more than 1,000 locally sourced products from over 250 Northeast suppliers. So this is all local. Whole Foods says that they're emphasizing on local brands, not just the national organic products. So how about that? All local.

0: New Jersey coffees, New Jersey made sauces, local honey, and more. It'll be at this brand new Whole Foods in Monmouth County, at the Monmouth County Square in Eatontown. And it opens up Wednesday, July the 29th. I love that. That's great. Keeping it local, I'm there. Yes.
1: Yep, definitely.
0: That, of course, is your food news.

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2: Jersey traffic and weather
1: together.
3: Well, again, good morning, everybody, and heading out onto 287 now northbound, getting up at exit 8. You got a lot of heavy traffic getting through exit there from exit 8 to exit 10, and also further south, a lot of slow go coming away from the turnpike right on up through exit 2. Now, we also have some slow traffic. Don't forget, on Route 35, we continue to have that gas main work on the southbound side, Hazlett Avenue. One right lane is going to be out of service, and there is a lot of slow traffic now as you travel through that area as well. Again, that's mainly on the southbound side, pretty much coming away from Route 36 and the Parkway all the way on down to Hazlett Avenue. Now, other than that, we're doing pretty well. No real major problems at all as you start to head out onto Route 138. Still a little bit of slow traffic. Again, we had some earlier issues there with an accident. They're working on that. And now we just have one pop up on the Parkway. This is going to be northbound. Those delays getting in through 89 and 90. Apparently, there was an earlier issue there. A couple of miles of slow traffic. I'm Joe Nolan with Traffic, 107.1 The Boss.
4: Wish I could tell you that it's going to be a terrific Tuesday. And for some of you, if you like summer weather, sure, it is. But it's going to be hotter than yesterday. Temperatures topping out around 90 degrees or so. And then we just build on that for Wednesday, up near 100, feeling like it's 105 to 110. So make sure that you are hydrated and stay in the shade as often as possible. In the Doorcast Weather Center, I'm Royster Nick.
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0: It is 107.1. It's the Boss at 99.7 down in South Jersey. That's where you pick us up and everywhere you are on that free Boss app. And it is absolutely free. You just go to your app store and type in 107.1, the Boss, and it'll pop right up, load it up there on your phone, and take us every single place that you are. So when the signal starts to break up in certain areas and you still want to listen to us, you just snap on that app. Or if you're down at the beach and you're hanging out on the shore, you got your phone handy, you put on that app, and there we are with you in the morning. I like it. It's Greg T in the morning with Rochelle. Where's my manners? Where are my manners, Rochelle? Where's, you know, I gotta be more mannerful.
1: More mannerful. Ooh, more mannerful. I like it.
0: Is that a word, mannerful?
1: It is now. You said it. So it's a word, mannerful.
0: Full of manners. Must be full of manners.
1: Yes, yes. I like that very much.
0: Hey, listen. So you know what? This is pretty cool. Well, maybe not. I mean, if Rochelle gets this gig, she won't even be here anymore. This is. I don't know what I should do. I'm kind of nervous that you might get it.
1: It's not that I'm not going to not be here. It's just that I got to go and do it for a little bit. I don't know if you know this about T, but it is a bucket list life dream for me to be on a game show. Like,
0: yes.
1: I love game shows, and I've always, always, always wanted to be on one. I apply for them all the time. And there's a new one that's casting right now, and you can go online and you can actually apply. Netflix is doing a new it's a reality game show based on Monopoly. So it's set to premiere in the fall of 2027, and players who get this are going to compete, and you're going to compete for a $2 million grand prize.
0: Wow.
1: Yeah, so they're only picking 12 people, and they're going to face off on like a life-size Monopoly town square. You got to buy the properties, you got to strike up deals, and you got to avoid elimination. So I feel like you got to be kind of a people person.
0: Yeah.
1: You got to know how to sell. You got to know the strategy of the game. And I don't know if you know this about me, but like, I love Monopoly, and I'm real serious about it. Like,
0: right, you're
1: really
0: competitive.
1: Really, I will play till 3 a.m. Like, me and grandma at the kitchen table till 3 a.m. definitely will happen. So I really, really want to do this. But you can, I mean, they're casting right now. They're going to be filming in New York, I think. And again, you can win $2 million. So like,
0: and this is on Netflix.
1: It's going to premiere on Netflix. Yeah. So Netflix is doing more of these games. They got that Willy Wonka game that's coming out soon.
0: Oh, that's right. I do want to see that. That'll be cool.
1: Yeah. Yeah. So I like that they're doing these game shows. I think people love game shows. I really do. So I think this is really fun.
0: Nice. Well, listen, guys, you can always do that. You can try to win $2 million there, or you can try to win him with Mega Millions, because you know the jackpot now is $637 million.
1: Wow.
0: That is a lot of money. What are you going to do with all that money, man? Oh, man.
1: And you don't even have to fight me for my property in Monopoly, because yeah. Trust me, I will fight you. You will not have my railroads. No, you will not pass go. Uh-uh.
0: You know, I got to tell you, now that Netflix is here in Jersey, they should start to think about doing a TV show right here about us, Rochelle. You and me and Valerie Seagraves. Are you kidding me? Hysterical.
1: Can we get $2 million too? Because that'd be great.
0: I mean, really. So Netflix, if you're listening and you're thinking about doing a TV show, look no further than 107.1 The Boss. Come on over here. We'll let you film here in the studio with us with Greg T and Rochelle in the morning. Absolutely a home run. Here we go. MJ's on.

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1: First, fast, accurate, local.
0: Right now.
2: Good morning. I'm Valerie Seagraves. The proposed changes to traffic on 35 through Ocean County is not being received well at all. APP.com has this. As the plan would have it, the changes include making both sides of the highway two-way traffic and requiring motorists to back into parking spaces. The area, a three-mile stretch from Barnegat Avenue in the Ortley Beach neighborhood to West Channel Way in La Valette. Two people are in custody after an SUV plows into a Staten Island home.
3: I don't know. It looked like somebody was fleeing or something, and they went right into the house.
2: That from ABC7. The pair, in fact, doing just that, making their getaway in the stolen vehicle, losing control at the corner of Grasmere and Mosel Ave, ramming into the house. Thankfully, no one was injured, but the family was inside. Taco Bell is one major fast food chain joining a few other restaurants, pulling certain ingredients off the menu that could trigger that explosive tummy bug that's out there. It ain't pretty and it's spreading.
4: When you have nausea, heartburn, indigestion, upset stomach, diarrhea.
2: No more lettuce, guac, or pico de gallo at Taco Bell until this cyclosporiasis thing backs off. It's not unusual, but it is a pretty big outbreak. Doctors say it happens a lot in the summer and can last for months. A pilot with no arms now has a special set of wings, thanks to someone right here at the shore who has built the first ever airplane specifically designed for pilots to fly only with their feet. The modified aircraft, nicknamed the Impossible Airplane, built by Dr. Robert Newman, known as Bob the Builder. He's the former president of Ocean County's Experimental Aircraft Association. He has helped build over 12 airplanes. This one, the first that he or anyone in aviation history has constructed like this. The project's a collaboration with Jessica Cox, the world's first licensed armless pilot. And a massive study links a significant new

0: side effect to drinking coffee. It stimulates good bacteria in your belly, and that's if you drink either caffeinated or decaffeinated. Those that drink the decaf, though, get a little extra help improving learning and memory. That's your news. I'm Valerie Seagraves on 107.1 The Boss.
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0: 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It's the boss, of course. Greg T in the morning with Rochelle. Rochelle, good morning.
1: Good morning.
0: Yes. So, we haven't talked about Taylor Swift and Travis Kelce in, like, I don't know, 2 days. So, we got to get into it now. What is the latest? And have they been seen after the wedding already?
1: Well, they've been seen after their wedding. They went to a wedding over the weekend. And, of course, I kind of felt bad because they went to this wedding and I didn't even see a picture of the bride and groom. I only saw Taylor and Travis. And she was kind of showing off her ring and she was in this really pretty dress. And so that happened. And then we also saw over the weekend, I think it was on Sunday, that Taylor was getting off of her private jet and they were in Florida. And there was a dog that got off the jet with them. And if you're a big Taylor fan, you know Taylor is like notoriously a cat person. She's a cat lady. She's got 3 cats. They're named after celebrities. They're hilarious. So she's got this dog and people are thinking that maybe Taylor and Travis have a dog together now.
0: Wow. That's going to be like the most famous dog now in the world. I bet you that dog is going to have an Instagram by the end of the week.
1: 100%. Well, the reason they're saying this is because not only did the dog get off of their private jet here, but there were some leaked photos from the wedding that not of her, but like from people coming in and out, and this dog was at the wedding.
0: Wow.
1: So it's got to be their dog, right?
0: And you watch, if that's their dog, watch how popular that breed is going to become. Everybody's going to run out and buy that dog now.
1: Yeah, I'm not exactly, it's a big white puffy dog. I'm not exactly sure what the breed is. So cute. Maybe like an Akita, something like that. It's really cute, but it's just a white and fluffy and very Taylor-esque. I could definitely see if she's going to have a dog, this being her dog. So we'll

0: We'll see if there's a famous is that their first baby together?
1: That is. That's the Tay-Tay dog. The Tay-Tay dog.
0: That's the Tay-Tay dog.
1: Tay-Tay dog. It's going to have, I'm telling you, it'll have its own Instagram. Jump on it now. The Tay-Tay dog. That's right. All right, guys, back to your music. It is 107.1 The Boss.

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0: It's Greg T. It's Rochelle. It's 107.1 The Boss.

0: 1071 and 99.7. It's the Boss. And this is really interesting, Rochelle. Today in our extra prep, and you know I love the extra prep. I love it. Extra, read all about it. Here's very cool news. Nearly 40% of divorces nationwide now involve couples age 50 and older. 50 and older!
1: Yeah, it's called the gray divorce. And so it's like, I think people are just saying, you know, the kids are grown and we're adults and, you know, we've been miserable for so long. And so we're just doing it. Like, we're done. They don't have to worry about having to deal with back and forth with going with the kids. I think that's the biggest thing is your kids are adults. And so you're able to do that. But I feel like if a lot of people who are that age at that point have like a lot of financial stuff that's going to be an issue when you've been married for that long. So I agree.
0: Rochelle, I thought, listen, at age 50, like we're set. Where are we going? Nobody's going anywhere. So we're stuck together. So this is very interesting to me that 40% of divorces nationwide are now involved couples ages 50 and older. That is stunning to me. I guess I'm trying to look at it on one side. Life isn't over at age 50, you know, if you're 53, 54 years old, you're still working. You're not really retired yet. So you still got a lot of life in you. I know because I'm sort of there, you know, you're not dead and buried yet.
1: I read this article and it seems like many of the people, mostly the women, really choose to walk away after decades of just frustration.
0: Right, because they've had it with their man. They've had it.
1: Yeah, and they're like, you know what? This is a fresh start. I'm in my golden 50s and forget you. I'm doing my thing. You know what? 50 is like the new 25 anyway, so whatever.
0: That's right. So, fellas, you're not locking it up anymore. You better be on your best behavior.
1: Out.
0: That's right. women are getting smarter and getting smarter. That's not what I meant. What I meant was they're done. I didn't mean getting smarter. No, that's not what I meant. You know, that's not what I meant.
1: Remove your foot from your mouth.
0: You know what?

0: 107.1, it's the boss. You knew that. It's also 99.7 down South Jersey. You, of course, knew that because you took us all the way down to Cape May and everywhere you are in that free boss app. Good morning to each and every one of you, and thank you guys very much for choosing your new favorite morning show, Greg T in the Morning with Rochelle. Hey, Rochelle, you know who else chose her new favorite morning show?
1: Who is that?
0: That's Lisa from Chocolate Carousel.
1: Of course she, I mean, this isn't new for her. Lisa's always loved us. Come on.
0: She loves us so much that she's coming back to the station again. She'll be here on Thursday morning, 8 o'clock in the morning. She'll be here, and of course she's bringing us some sweet treats. I can't wait. But it is always great to have Lisa from Chocolate Carousel stop in.
1: Lisa, I've said this before. She's honestly one of my favorite people. Like, I as a human being, I love her. But also, you know, she also owns a bakery, and like, that doesn't hurt. And you guys do this thing called dessert first. And like, it's kind of like your first experience with a lot of the stuff that she's doing in the bakery. Do you know what she's bringing you?
0: No, I don't. Nobody told me anything. I have no idea.
1: So you guys, last time you did
0: cake pops,
1: right?
0: Yes.
1: Yeah. So I'm trying to think of what she's going to do because I know she's got a lot of fun summer stuff going on. I was in there last time and we did this chocolate candle, and it's like a whole candle that you light and then you can dip your food in it, which is absolutely amazing. So like you can make your own chocolate covered strawberries like right there.
0: Yes.
1: But they've got these cake buckets, which are going viral. And so I wonder if she's going to bring a cake bucket. They're like 7 pounds of cake, though. Like, we don't need that. They're perfect for like any summer get together or party or whatever you're going to do. Like, they're so cute. They're absolutely adorable. They've got a little shovel on them, and then you just like shovel the dessert out as you're eating it. But I don't know that you and I need that much dessert in the studio. So I don't know what she's going to bring. I'm interested to see. I might have to text her later and say, Lisa, what's going on?
0: Well, she already brought us the mini pies as well, and cupcakes.
1: Those were amazing. Oh,
0: right.
1: My gosh.
0: So what's cupcakes left?
1: Well, T, have you stopped in there yet?
0: No, I have not.
1: You don't know, but there are all kinds of things left.
0: Maybe she'll bring us, chocolate-covered pretzels?
1: Well, those are amazing. And do you know that her mom makes those? Her mom's in the bakery. Lisa's mom is in the bakery making those chocolate-covered pretzels. She does all the little yummy things on the top. They put the M&Ms and the sprinkles.
0: That's what I'm talking about. Yes. Oh, my God. Lisa, if you're listening right now, please bring us chocolate-covered pretzels on Thursday. Please. Oh, my God. All right. Well, I guess we'll all have to wait until Thursday when Lisa from Chocolate Carousel comes in. But I am getting ready. I cannot wait.
1: All right.
0: Yeah. All right, guys. Back to your music. It's Bon Jovi. This is, of course, The Boss.

0: 97.1 and 99.7. It is the Boss. You knew that because you guys are tuned in. It's your new favorite morning show. It's Greg T in the Morning with Rochelle. And we thank you very, very much. And on this Taco Tuesday, we're getting ready to turn it down. And we're out of here. You're out of here, Rochelle.
1: Yes. You know what? I think I really am going to have tacos today. Like, I say that every Tuesday. I'm like, I don't know why I don't do this. I think I'm actually going to do it today. Like, I need some tacos in my life. I just do. I need some tacos in my life.
0: I agree. Every now and then, you got to have a good taco. That's for sure.
1: I agree. Yes.
0: All right, guys. So, till tomorrow. And mind you, tomorrow, it is National Hot Dog Day. Again, very still open. You want to come on up here and feed Rochelle and I some hot dogs on National Hot Dog Day. The door is wide open for you. So come on up and feed us. How many hot dogs can we eat tomorrow? We will find out. Yes.
1: Great.
0: All right, Rochelle, on that note, why don't you do the honors and let's mosey on out of here.
1: Ciao, Bella.
0: Peace. Thank you.

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7: Nor'easter next Taco Tuesday forecast for Monmouth and Ocean County. Sunny and hot, 97 for the high today. Clear tonight, 77. Wednesday, sunshine, hot, 102. Maybe you're going to keep cool in the air conditioning at Madison Square Garden for Bon Jovi tonight. 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It is 79 in Asbury Park, 80 in Manahawkin, and 79 Boss HQ.

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3: Jersey weather.
4: Nor'easter Knicks latest forecast for Taco Tuesday. Plenty of sunshine today. Hot 97. Clear tonight, 77. Hottest day of the week is going to be Wednesday, 102. It is 85 right now in Howell, 88. Barnegat, 87. Boss HQ.

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Looking for caller number 10. 732-774-4444. Get dialing. And good luck. Remember, you must be as tall as my hand to ride. You and your kids. 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

0: 1071 The Buzz. Hello, who's this?
1: Hey, this is Eddie. How are you doing?
0: Hey, Eddie. How old are your kids?
1: Oh, I got 11. I've got 13. I've got 19.
0: 19, I don't think, is going to ride the little boats.
1: Oh, she will.
0: No, she can't fit on them. Maybe she could do the swings or Patriots run. But you've got yourself a 5-pack of wristbands for 1071 The Bus VIP night, Jenkinson's Boardwalk, July 27th, Point Pleasant.
1: Excellent. Thank you very much.
0: And tell everyone who's Jersey's Classic Concert Connection.
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1: Not naked. Nude.
2: What's the difference?
1: Oh, there's all the difference in the world. Naked is dirty. Nude is art.
0: I'll see you later, Sandy Hook. Still to come. Setting the table for lunch, I've got chocolate from Chocolate Carousel. If you want to have one, the boss of business of the day coming up.
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National Macaroni and Cheese Day. 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And I've got passes for you. 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
2: Good afternoon. I'm Valerie Seagraves. The lead balloon hanging over Lavalette and Toms River, the proposed changes to traffic on 35. APP.com has this. As the plan would have it, the changes include making both sides of the highway two-way traffic and requiring motorists to back into parking spaces. The area, a 3-mile stretch from Barnegat Avenue in the Ortley Beach neighborhood to West

0: Channel Way in Lavalette. Opponents say, why spend money on this when the state's in budget crisis all the time? Two people are in custody after an SUV plows into a Staten Island home.
1: I don't know. It looked like somebody was fleeing or something, and they went right into the house.
2: He had to be going really fast. I'm surprised he missed that Christmas tree that they planted years ago.
0: That from ABC 7. The pair, in fact, doing just that, making their getaway in the stolen vehicle, losing control at the corner of Grasmere and Mosel Ave. Thankfully, no one was injured. The family was inside. 16 Nobel laureates joined the call, along with leading economists and AI researchers, warning an economic transformation greater than the Industrial Revolution and on a vastly shorter timeline is happening because of artificial intelligence. It's becoming radically more powerful. The statement from the think tank at Stanford calls for deeper research and stricter policies managing the accelerating growth of the technology. The statement has been signed by more than 200 economists and AI research organizations around the world. Falling gas prices likely cut inflation last month, but data centers were driving up tech costs. This in a Bloomberg report, the latest inflation numbers out today. A recent study shows North Carolina already has more than 70 data centers and dozens more will be under construction. Taco Bell is one major fast food chain, joining a few other restaurants, now pulling certain ingredients that could trigger that explosive tummy bug that's out there. It ain't pretty, and it is spreading fast.
3: When you have nausea, heartburn, indigestion, upset stomach, diarrhea.
0: No more lettuce, guac, or pico de gallo at Taco Bell until this cyclosporiasis thing backs off. It's not unusual, but it is a pretty big outbreak. Doctors say it happens a lot in the summer and can last for months. And a pilot with no arms now has a special set of wings, thanks to someone right here at the shore who has built the first ever airplane specifically designed for pilots to fly with only their feet. The project is a collaboration with Jessica Cox, the world's first licensed armless pilot. The modified aircraft nicknamed the Impossible Airplane, built by Dr. Robert Newman. He's known as Bob the Builder. Former president of Ocean County's Experimental Aircraft Association. He's helped build over 12 airplanes. This one, the first that he or anyone in aviation history has constructed specifically for pilots without arms. That's your Boss News Update. I'm Valerie Seagraves. Nor'easter Nick's latest forecast is next on 107.1, The Boss, and 99.7.
4: Jersey weather. Nor'easter.

latest forecast says hot. Perfect for National Nude Day. Sunshine, 97 for the high. Clear tonight, 77. Wednesday, sunshine, hot, 102. Going to be hot for the Ocean County Fair this week. 89 in Freehold, 90 Toms River, 89 Boss HQ. It's Michelle. It's time for lunch. Deck 12. I've got classic hits and more. At least 52 minutes of music this hour.

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And if you're sitting at your computer, don't sit with your legs crossed too long. It could cause some aches, pains, muscle stiffness, and a temporary bump in blood pressure. 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

1071 The Boss. 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Summertime, and it's time for the Monmouth County Fair. 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The Soaring Buccaneers in High Seas Hullabaloo. 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

0: 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Hello, who's this?
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0: 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How many times do you hear that every day?
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0: 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Lisa from Chocolate Carousel will be stopping in with Greg T in the morning with Rochelle tomorrow morning. Don't miss it. Chocolate Carousel Cake Slice Saturday, every third Saturday of the month. And congratulations to Stephanie at Air Dynamic Systems in Freehold. 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And if you want to be the 1071 The Boss Business of the Day, so easy to do. 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
3: 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I've got a gift card coming up for you. But first, before she topped the charts with this song, she got her start on the hit kids TV show Kids Incorporated. In 1989, she turned a deeply personal story into a haunting pop classic. 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

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I'm sensing a time theme. I think I've got another song about time coming up. In the meantime, I've got a gift card for you from Mulberry Street Italian Food Center in Brick. $25. 732.

0: the Boss. Hello, who's this?
1: Hi, this is Rachel.
0: Where are you checking in from, Rachel?
1: I'm checking in from Monroe.
0: Rachel, are you enjoying your summer?
1: It's been great, yes, lots of fun.
0: Well, I think you've got to take time out and go shopping, food shopping. You know, you got to do those errands. And why not go somewhere cool, like Mulberry Street Italian Food Center in Brick?
1: Nice. Thank you. I'm excited.
0: Got a gift card for you. Road trip to Brick from Monroe. 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
3: Nor'easter next Tuesday forecast, Monmouth and Ocean Counties. Sunny and hot, 97. Clear tonight, 77. Good night to walk and boardwalk. Wednesday,

0: 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Anywhere on that free Boss app. Gonna be hot tonight for the All-Star game in Philadelphia. Think Philly can behave now that all the teams are mixed? They were booing every player that wasn't theirs at the Home Run Derby. I was so happy for Jordan Walker, though. Bummed about Ben Rice. Wow, that was embarrassing. But Jordan Walker's father was so cute, talking about how his son slept with his baseball glove every night and everything. And it was just a battle to the finish. And congratulations. First Cardinals win for the Home Run Derby in history. Let's see who wins tonight. AL versus NL. Who are you rooting for? Three Doors Down coming up next.
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Who wants concert tickets? Oh, yeah, you want concert tickets. Laird Skinner, Foreigner, PNC Bank Arts Center, July 26th. Kane's got them all this week. He'll be doing it around.

1071 The Boss. Jennifer Finch from L7 has brain cancer. There's a GoFundMe up. L7 once joined this woman on stage, did a cover of Cherry Bomb. This is Joan Jett, 1071 The Boss.

0: 107.1 The Boston, 99.7 FM. It's Michelle Amabile. Big thank you to Pliables. 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It's mango, pineapple. It's delicious. It's like they brought the beach to the studio. Great way to hydrate. 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
9: Nor'easter Nick's latest forecast says hydrate, especially if you're at the beach and if you have fruit. I hope you washed it. You don't want to get any diarrhea. That would be nasty in the porta potties. Sunshine, hot 97 today, clear 77 tonight and Wednesday, a high of 102, 91 in

1071 The Boss. It's Michelle Amabile, Greg T in the morning with Rochelle. Have your tickets for John Mellencamp at the PNC Bank Arts Center in Homedale July 25th. How? 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

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It's Michelle at work. Every night, it's Ralphie. And on Saturday, my boy Ralphie has the Totally 80s. Saturday night, all kinds of cool 80s songs you might have forgotten.

0: 107.1 The Boss and 99.7 FM. It's Michelle Amabile. You know I love me a good county fair, and I'll be at the Middlesex County Fair, which is running from August 3rd through the 9th. Great entertainment this year. Bon Poison, Mr. Ray with the children's show, and I've got family four packs for you. 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Like Kane, he's got your Lynyrd Skynyrd and Foreigner tickets July 26th, PNC Bank Arts Center, straight ahead.
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1: Leonard Skynyrd will be performing in New Jersey during the summer of 2026.
0: Yeah. We did this bit yesterday. We all laughed. Leonard Skynyrd. Oh, that Google lady. She sure is stupid. But as long as she brought it up, Leonard Skynyrd and Foreigner tickets for you at 4:30 today. 107 won the Boston.

0: one, people who collect toenail clippings, other people's. Tool or rule, 732-774-4444. 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Collecting toenail clippings. 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
0: Hot. It's here. The heat is here. 75. That's your low tonight. 98 tomorrow. Sunshine. A mix of sun and clouds. Right now, Belmar 92. 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

We noticed on Craigslist there's a guy who collects toenail clippings and he wants yours. That's what we're voting on for Tool of Rule. Pause for effect. 732-774-4444. Toenail clipping collectors.

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0: Yeah, we found this guy on Craigslist. Craigslist is still a thing. Who wants your toenail clippings because he collects them, but he says it's a legitimate hobby. What do you think, though? 732 said, neither tool nor rule. It's disgusting. Well, wouldn't that be rule? I'm going to mark you down for, it's a tool. I'm going to mark you down for tool. Dan said, this tool or rule really nailed it today. I vote vomit. Michael and Barnegat said, tool. I thought my collection of doll hair was weird. Oh, it is weird, Michael. Maybe not as. Denise said, tool. My husband leaves his all over the house. He says it's his collection. Gross. Step on one of those barefoot. 908 said, tool. Someone check that guy's search history. Mark in Aberdeen said, collecting nail clippings? I guess watching paint dry wasn't a more exciting hobby. Tool. And Virginia said, tool. One word, gross. But does he care if they're painted? I don't know. Why don't you reach out to him?
3: Tool.
0: Thank you for your votes. As always, appreciate it. We got a fun foreplay for one of your favorite cartoons of all time. Soon.
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1071 The Boss. I think the world is better with Bon Jovi in it, Bon Jovi touring. And if you went to the first couple shows, they switched it up, a couple of the songs for the next couple shows. You might have been bummed because you didn't get to hear Bed of Roses and then Always. I would have been bummed. Those are great. But I like that he's switching it up a little bit. So, you know, a lot of people go to more than one show. 1071 The Boss. More play on the way.

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2: Good afternoon. I'm Hunter Farman with your 4 o'clock Boss News update. The way you pick up food from restaurants is about to change thanks to a new law that goes into effect on August 1st that discourages eateries from automatically providing you with single-service items like utensils and condiments. It's not an outright ban, so you can still ask for them. That's okay. The new rules also don't impact schools, healthcare facilities, or food courts. Supporters of the law say it'll help reduce waste and lead to a cleaner environment. Restaurants that don't follow the law are subject to fines for each violation. What would seem to be reckless driving turned out to be something more.
3: Two people are in custody after an SUV plows into a Staten Island home.
4: I don't know. It looked like somebody was fleeing or something and they went right into the house.
5: He had to be going really fast. I'm surprised he missed that Christmas tree that they planted years ago.
3: That from ABC 7. The pair, in fact, doing just that, making their getaway in the stolen vehicle, losing control at the corner of Grasmere and Mosel Ave. Thankfully, no one was injured. The family was inside.
2: That's Valerie Seagraves. In the wake of two fatal ICE-involved shootings in Texas and Maine, the agency is reportedly set to temporarily halt all non-urgent vehicle stops, according to ABC News. They cite sources who say the directive comes directly from Homeland Security Secretary Mark Wayne Mullen following a conversation with Maine Senator Susan Collins. They add that while the pause is in effect, officers will receive updated training on conducting those vehicle stops. And a vacant motel on the Jersey Shore is under new ownership, with plans to convert the property

0: into transitional housing for those facing homelessness. The former motel on Route 37 East in Toms River was purchased by Habcor, an Asbury Park-based nonprofit, for $7 million. There's so far no word on when that transition will take place. Habcor's website says they deliver safe, affordable housing and services to vulnerable families, veterans, and individuals with special needs experiencing or at risk of homelessness. Now with your latest forecast, here's Nor'easter Nick.
1: Hey, good afternoon, everybody. It's beautiful out there. Temperatures are hovering in the lower 90s. We got tons of sunshine out there. High pressure is flexing its muscles, and the humidity is not bad at all. But as we go into tomorrow, it skyrockets. We've got an extreme heat warning in effect for interior New Jersey. Real feel number is 105 to 110. It's not going to be pleasant. It's a one-day thing, though. Humidity comes back down on Thursday and Friday. In the Norcast Weather Center, I'm Nor'easter Nick.
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0: the boss.
1: Jersey traffic and weather
0: together.
2: Well, we have a gas main break that was there yesterday. It's still there now. Route 35 southbound north of Hazlitt Avenue in Hazlitt. One of two left lanes closed. Crash, this wasn't here yesterday. Crash on the Parkway southbound just north of exit 130AB in Woodbridge. Got the right lane blocked. And then some delays. Parkway southbound, 2 miles worth right now at the Toms River Toll Plaza. Route 18 and 287 got their usual delays. And Route 1 northbound through New Brunswick delayed right now a little bit. 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
5: 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Happy birthday, SpongeBob. Nobody knows how old he is. I thought it was just some cheap marketing play on Nickelodeon's part, which I'm sure it probably still is. But they say on the show that July 14th is his birthday, so happy birthday, SpongeBob. All things SpongeBob SquarePants today. That's not even the best song, though. I like the pizza song. Krusty Krab Pizza is the best pizza. You know the one. It's hip.

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1: How did you feel when you first heard it was SpongeBob SquarePants Day? Me too. I want to hear that again. How'd you feel?
2: Oh boy, 3 a.m. Is mayonnaise an instrument?
3: No, Patrick, mayonnaise is not an instrument.
2: I wombo, you wombo, he, she, me, wombo. 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
3: I wonder if a fall from this height would be enough to kill me.

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2: SpongeBob's birthday today, so says Nickelodeon. First ever SpongeBob Day. Who's your favorite other character besides, like, SpongeBob and Patrick, the main ones? I like Mr. Krabs.
3: You really haven't got any brains at all, have you, son?
4: 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Mercy blows!
2: They live in the sea, of course, but it's the same as the ocean. I got Ocean Avenue from Yellow Card at 2.

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1: Just when I thought they couldn't get any stupider.
0: I know. We're up to number one, though.
2: All right.
0: Which is good. And if you had to describe SpongeBob in one word, what would it be? Happy, right? 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Pharrell is one.

0: Pharrell, happy at number one for SpongeBob's birthday. 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
0: 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All right, let's start with a crash up north. 440 northbound, just south of the parkway in Woodbridge. Let's see, one of three right lanes is closed. How are they three right lanes? Gas main break, I know what they mean. Gas main break on Route 35 southbound, just north of Hazlett Avenue. And Hazlett's got one of two left lanes closed. Okay, there it is again. Another crash on the parkway southbound, just north of exit 130 in Woodbridge, right lane block there. And then some delays. Parkway southbound, 2 miles worth, Toms River Toll Plaza area. Route 18 southbound from New Brunswick to East Brunswick. 287 southbound from Piscataway to Edison. 287 northbound from Piscataway to Franklin. And Route 1 northbound through New Brunswick.
2: Jersey weather.
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0: rides and games before all home Rutgers football games. Don't miss a moment this fall. Tomorrow, we get one day. Nor'easter makes that one day of, like, high humidity and ugh. And then it'll go away after tomorrow. So one day to get through. 98 tomorrow's high. Feels like 105 or so tomorrow. 75 tonight's low. 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

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It's 107.1 The Boss. What tickets? Skynyrd and Foreigner. PNC. So stand by in 7 minutes. 107.1.

Need caller 10. 732-774-4444 if you want to go see Skynyrd and Foreigner. Playing PNC on July 26th. God, I almost said the phone number again. I'm so stupid when it comes to that. I just did.

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1: Am I quite tense?
0: Yes, you are.
1: Oh, my God. Is this Kane?
0: Yeah, hi. Who's this?
1: It's Diana.
0: Hi, Diana.
1: Hi. I'm from Raleigh as well. I don't live in Raleigh anymore, but I'm friends with the Garays.
0: Oh, you used to live... Oh, okay. All right. Nice. Okay.
1: That's me.
0: I know you. You're going to go see Skynyrd and Foreigner at PNC on July 26th.
1: Nice. Perfect.
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3: Jersey traffic and weather together.
0: I guess we'll start with the gas main break since that's been there a day and a half now. Route 35 southbound north of Hazlett Avenue in Hazlett. You got one of two left lanes closed. Be aware of that. Also now just delays. Parkway southbound 5 mile delay from the Toms River Toll Plaza to exit 81. Parkway northbound up north, 7 mile delay from Woodbridge to Cranford. Route 18 southbound, your usual delays from New Brunswick into East Brunswick. Same for 287 southbound and northbound. Also, Route 1 northbound through New Brunswick. You're a little slow there.
2: Jersey weather.
0: 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Don't miss a moment this fall. 75 tonight, that's your low, clear sky. And tomorrow, one day a really oppressive heat with the humidity, but then it goes away. It's still going to be warm, but the humidity is going to go, according to Nor'eastern Nick. So 98 tomorrow's high, feeling like 105 or so. Ocean 93, Barnegat 91, 93 at Foss HQ.
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2: Good afternoon. I'm Hunter Farman with your 5 o'clock Boss News Update. A Monmouth County teacher and assistant wrestling coach is facing charges with authorities alleging

0: He sexually assaulted an underage Freehold Township high school student multiple times in multiple locations over the course of 7 months in 2025. 37-year-old Jesse Hubel turned himself in on Sunday and was placed in the Monmouth County Jail. He faces 5 counts of second-degree sexual assault, along with 4 counts of endangering the welfare of a child. La Valette residents turned out in large numbers at yesterday's borough meeting to voice opposition to possible modifications on Route 35. The State Department of Transportation proposing options such as converting some one-way sections to two-way traffic, lowering the speed limit, or even requiring back-in parking as part of an effort to reduce accidents involving vehicles and bicyclists.
1: In the summer months when it's bumper to bumper, how are you going to be able to back up into that traffic and get in the spot?
0: That's La Valette's mayor speaking with News 12. The state had indicated that it will not move forward with their proposals if there is strong public opposition. The captain responsible for the Miracle on the Hudson, Chesley Sully Sullenberger, announced today he's been diagnosed with Alzheimer's. In a statement posted to his website, Sullenberger said the disease is still in its early stages, adding he's at the beginning of what will be a long journey. Sully, along with First Officer Jeff Skiles, successfully landed a passenger plane on the Hudson River in 2009 following a bird strike just after takeoff. And crews from New Jersey Natural Gas were out on Route 35 in Hazlet earlier today for a suspected gas line issue, which led to delays for drivers near Hazlet Avenue. It wasn't immediately clear if workers were working on an existing project or if a gas line was struck. As of earlier today, officials had not released additional specifics about what was taking place. Now here's Nor'easter Nick with your latest forecast.
2: Overnight low temperatures are going to be getting down into probably the middle 70s. It's not going to be very comfortable, kind of sticky and icky and all that kind of stuff. Tomorrow is going to be a lot less comfortable than today. Those numbers are going to be up near 100 degrees for your actual temperature on the mainland, 90s even at the beaches. Humidity comes back down by Thursday and Friday. In the Dorcast Weather Center, I'm Nor'easter Nick.
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4: Jersey traffic and weather
3: together.
5: Not sure if you heard, gas main break on Route 35 southbound continues to affect the road there north of Hazlet Avenue in Hazlet. One of two left lanes closed. Emergency maintenance now on the eastbound Route 33 ramp to West Main Street in Freehold is closed. Not sure how long that's been closed, but it is now. Parkway southbound got some delays. 5 miles worth, Toms River Toll Plaza to exit 81. Parkway northbound, 7 miles worth from Woodbridge to Cranford. Route 18 and 287 got your usual delays. And Route 1 northbound through New Brunswick, you're slowing down there too.
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Social media, if you're tired of it, you're not alone. More than half of us are posting less because I guess it feels like work as opposed to fun. I've fallen into that trap on vacation. Like, sometimes it feels like, well, if I don't post this photo, it's like I didn't go on vacation, right? I got to prove to people, I didn't see any pictures. Well, I was there.

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2: 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Gas main breaks, still dealing with it. Route 35 southbound, north of Hazlitt Avenue in Hazlitt. One of two left lanes closed there. Parkway southbound, 5 mile delay from the Toms River Toll Plaza to exit 81. Route 18 southbound, New Brunswick into East Brunswick, you got some delays. 287 southbound, delays from Piscataway into Edison. 287 northbound, Piscataway into Franklin. And Route 1 northbound through New Brunswick.
1: Jersey weather.
2: 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Don't miss a moment this fall. 98 tomorrow or so. Got to feel hotter than that. A lot of sunshine down to 75 tonight. Mattawan, 95. 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

pretty bad. Yeah, I didn't see it. I don't have Netflix. But can we be done showing sports on Netflix? They were terrible with the NFL. And now I guess last night they were showing wrong camera angles, getting graphics wrong, showing the pitcher instead of the swing. It's the boss.

1071 The Boss, how do you feel about permanent daylight saving time? We're a step closer. It cleared another hurdle in the House, so it looks like it's probably going to come. I guess states will have an option to opt out, but I'm all for it. I like it, except it will suck to have the sun come up in the wintertime at 8:30 in the morning.

0: 10. 732-774-4444. I have 5 wristbands for the Boss VIP night at Jenkinson's Boardwalk if you want to go. I warned you a while ago. I forgot to tell you 7 minutes ago like I usually do, though. July 27th is the date if you would like to go. 5 wristbands for the whole family. Caller 10 right now. I'll answer the
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0: After we do this. So just keep the phone ringing. Crash on Route 35 at 8th Avenue in Belmar now has got 1 of 2 left lanes closed in both directions. Be aware of that. And the gas main break on Route 35 southbound still going on north of Hazlitt Avenue in Hazlitt. 1 of 2 left lanes closed. 8-mile delay on the Parkway southbound from Lakewood to Toms River. Parkway northbound, 8-mile delay from Woodbridge to Cranford. Usual delays, Route 18 and 287 and Route 1 northbound through New Brunswick. You're delayed as well.
3: Jersey weather.
0: 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Don't miss a moment this fall. 75 tonight, clear sky. That's the low, 75. And then right around 100 tomorrow. It'll feel like 105, 107, something like that. A lot of sunshine. Leonardo's 92. Beach Haven is 80. 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
0: Hey, who's this?
1: This is Phil.
0: Phil?
1: Phil. P-H-I-L-L-I-P.
0: Phil, you are a Boss VIP. You're the winner.
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1: Okie dokie. Sounds great.
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2: Good evening. I'm Hunter Farman with your 6 o'clock Boss News Update. The way you pick up food from restaurants is about to change thanks to a new law that goes into effect on August 1st that discourages eateries from automatically providing you with single-service items like utensils and condiments. It's not an outright ban, so you can still ask for them. That's okay. The new rules also don't impact schools, healthcare facilities, or food courts. Supporters of the law say it'll help reduce waste and lead to a cleaner environment. Restaurants that don't follow the law are subject to fines for each violation. What would seem to be reckless driving turned out to be something more.
3: Two people are in custody after an SUV plows into a Staten Island home.
4: I don't know. It looked like somebody was fleeing or something, and they went right into the house.
5: He had to be going really fast. I'm surprised he missed that Christmas tree that they planted years ago.
3: That from ABC 7. The pair, in fact, doing just that, making their getaway in the stolen vehicle, losing control at the corner of Grasmere and Mosel Ave. Thankfully, no one was injured. The family was inside.
2: That's Valerie Seagraves. In the wake of two fatal ICE-involved shootings in Texas and Maine, the agency is reportedly set to temporarily halt all non-urgent vehicle stops, according to ABC News. They cite sources who say the directive comes directly from Homeland Security Secretary Mark Wayne Mullen following a conversation with Maine Senator Susan Collins. They add that while the pause is in effect, officers will receive updated training on conducting those vehicle stops. And a vacant motel on the Jersey Shore is under new ownership, with plans to convert the property into transitional housing for those facing homelessness. The former motel on Route 37 East in Toms River was purchased by Habcor, an Asbury Park-based nonprofit, for $7 million. There's so far no word on when that transition will take place. Habcor's website says they deliver safe, affordable housing and services to vulnerable families, veterans, and individuals with special needs experiencing or at risk of homelessness. Now with your latest forecast, here's Nor'easter Nick.
6: Overnight low temperatures are going to be getting down into probably the middle 70s. It's not going to be very comfortable, kind of sticky and icky and all that kind of stuff. Tomorrow is going to be a lot less comfortable than today. Those numbers are going to be up near 100 degrees for your actual temperature on the mainland, 90s even at the beaches. Humidity comes back down by Thursday and Friday. In the Norcast Weather Center, I'm Nor'easter Nick.
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1: Jersey traffic and weather
0: together.
7: Sticky icky. Is that what he said? Crash on Route 35, 8th Avenue and Belmar's got one left lane closed, both directions. Be aware of that. And that gas main break is still hanging around. Route 35 southbound north of Haslett Avenue and Haslett. One left lane closed. Parkway southbound delays now. 8 mile delay from exit 89C in Lakewood to exit 81. Parkway northbound, 8 mile delay from exit 130 to exit 137 in Cranford. Route 18 southbound, delays from New Brunswick into East Brunswick. 287 southbound from Piscataway into Edison. 287 northbound from Piscataway into Franklin. And Route 1 northbound through New Brunswick. You are delayed at 605 Kane Show. Classic hits and more, and another 52 minutes of music coming this hour.

New Prince album coming out. Feels good to say that. Coming out August 28th. It's called Timeless. The estate's putting some new songs out that he had had in the vault. One of his songs is out already. Well, two of them are out. One's called Stone. It's really good. It's a very mid-90s New Power Generation song.

Do you allow yourself cheat meals? Have you allowed yourself cheat meals? Because we've all been on a diet at one point or another. It's 107.1 The Boss. Maybe now every meal is a cheat meal. You've given up. Jelly Roll says he can't. No cheat meals for him because if he does, it'll lead to a five-day food bender. We can relate to that. I was once on a diet for like a month. I was so good. Sunday rolled around. I'm like, oh, Sunday's the cheat day. Nah, I cheated. 4 days later, I was found passed out behind a Taco Bell with a shirt covered in thrown up chalupa. It wasn't good.

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2: 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Have a crash to deal with on Route 35. This is 8th Avenue in Belmar. Left lane is closed in both directions there. Then that gas main break that we're still dealing with for 2 days now. Route 35 southbound, north of Hazlitt Avenue, and Hazlitt is where it is. Left lane closed. Parkway southbound, 8 mile delay from exits 89 to exit 81. Parkway northbound, same 8 mile delay from exit 130 to 137. Route 18 southbound, same as usual. Pretty much every day, New Brunswick to East Brunswick, you got traffic there. 287 southbound, traffic from Piscataway into Edison. Slow northbound from Piscataway into Franklin Township. And Route 1 northbound, you're slow through New Brunswick.
1: Jersey weather.
2: Afternoon drive weather brought to you by Rutgers Boardwalk. Check it out. It's here. Well, not quite here. Wait for football season, but they will have free rides and games before all home Rutgers football games, so don't miss a moment this fall. 75 tonight, up around 100 tomorrow, feeling like 107 or so, kind of humid too, but only for one day. Humidity goes down for Thursday and Friday. Old Bridge, 94. Toms River, 91. It's 92 at Boss HQ.
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New album from Def Leppard coming soon. It's 107.1 The Boss. Joe Elliott says it's going to surprise us. It's going to have everything from their fastest track ever to their most bombastic, over-the-top work. I love, they're one of the rare older bands that still put out great new music. It's 107.1 The Boss. 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

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Tomorrow morning, Greg T. Rochelle, starting at 6 o'clock. They'll have more wristbands for our Boss VIP night. Jenkinson's Boardwalk, that's happening July 27th. Also, Mellencamp tickets. He just started his tour, his greatest hits tour. I saw some video online you can go watch on YouTube. He sounds great.

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1: Jersey traffic and weather
0: together.
2: We had a crash not too long ago on Route 35 at 8th Avenue in Belmar with the left lane closed in both directions. Might still be dealing with some of that right now. Then the gas main break we've had for 2 days now. This is Route 35 southbound north of Hazlett Avenue in Hazlett. One left lane of two closed. Still have an 8 mile delay on the parkway southbound from exit 89C in Lakewood to exit 81 in Toms River. Route 18 dealing with the usual delays there. Same for 287 southbound and northbound. And Route 1 northbound through New Brunswick, you're slow there as well.
3: Jersey weather.
2: 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Don't miss a moment this fall. The heat continues. Love it. But, well, 98 tomorrow, near 100. It's going to feel over 100 probably. Sunshine, clear 75 tonight. Let's see. Holmdel. 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
2: Good evening. I'm Hunter Farman with your 7 o'clock Boss News Update. A Monmouth County teacher and assistant wrestling coach is facing charges with authorities alleging he sexually assaulted an underage Freehold Township High School student multiple times in multiple locations over the course of 7 months in 2025. 37-year-old Jesse Hubel turned himself in on Sunday and was placed in the Monmouth County Jail. He faces 5 counts of second-degree sexual assault, along with 4 counts of endangering the welfare of a child. La Valette residents turned out in large numbers at yesterday's borough meeting to voice opposition to possible modifications on Route 35. The State Department of Transportation proposing options such as converting some one-way sections to two-way traffic, lowering the speed limit, or even requiring back-in parking as part of an effort to reduce accidents involving vehicles and bicyclists.
3: In the summer months when it's bumper to bumper, how are you going to be able to back up into that traffic and get in the spot?
2: That's La Valette's mayor speaking with News 12. The state had indicated that it will not move forward with their proposals if there is strong public opposition. The captain responsible for the miracle on the Hudson, Chesley Sully Sullenberger, announced today he's been diagnosed with Alzheimer's. In a statement posted to his website, Sullenberger said the disease is still in its early stages, adding he's at the beginning of what will be a long journey. Sully, along with First Officer Jeff Skiles, successfully landed a passenger plane on the Hudson River in 2009 following a bird strike just after takeoff. And crews from New Jersey Natural Gas were out on Route 35 in Hazlet earlier today for a suspected gas line issue, which led to delays for drivers near Hazlet Avenue. It wasn't immediately clear if workers were working on an existing project or if a gas line was struck. As of earlier today, officials had not released additional specifics about what was taking place. Now here's Nor'easter Nick with your latest forecast.
4: Overnight low temperatures are going to be getting down into probably the middle 70s. It's not going to be very comfortable, kind of sticky and icky and all that kind of stuff. Tomorrow is going to be a lot less comfortable than today. Those numbers are going to be up near 100 degrees for your actual temperature on the mainland, 90s even at the beaches. Humidity comes back down by Thursday and Friday. In the Norcast Weather Center, I'm Nor'easter Nick.
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5: We'll do what? About 7 o'clock. Kane, thanks for hanging out. Classic hits and more. 52 minutes of music coming again this

Lenny Kravitz and Rick Springfield. Body goals for men. Rick is 76. You've seen what he looks like. We've seen what Lenny Kravitz looks like. I think he's 62, something like that. So, gentlemen, we need to put down.

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6: It's going to be a little warm tomorrow. Up near 100, 98 is the temperature, but then it's going to feel probably over 100. Sunshine, too. Clear 75 tonight. Rumson is 90. Jackson's still 90. 91 at Boss HQ.

101 The Boss. It's the Kane Show. You see who the Yankees got coming out of the All-Star break? Dodgers. Dodgers coming to Yankee Stadium. Is that a World Series preview? We hope so. Best team in baseball in L.A., though, so the Yankees got some hope. It was sucks to be a Mets fan, man. I'm sorry you got no hope. I did some math. For the Mets to finish at 500, you got to go 41-24 the rest of the way. You see that happening? If you want to get to 83 wins, maybe a play.

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1: I'm doing nothing. 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It's Kane. It's 107.1 The Boss. I'll see you tomorrow, 3 o'clock. Tomorrow, again, Foreigner Skinner tickets. Those for you at 4:30. And then after 5, more wristbands for The Boss. VIP night, day, whatever it is.

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